And I think that's a favourite of our Mark Ross. Mark, I know that you've been recovering from an operation, so I hope your recuperation is going well. And that song was recorded by Irene in the early 60s. She didn't record a great deal. She preferred live singing and played with, or sang rather, with people like Woody Herman, Stan Kenton, Shelly Mann. And unfortunately, she had an untimely passing away, and her music became better known posthumously when, in 1995, Clint Eastwood used her recordings in his movie The Bridges of Madison County. So thank you, Clint Eastwood, for keeping the music of Irene Crowell alive. Great voice. And now we've got two singing duos. We've got an American duo up first, followed by a UK. So let's hear an American singing duo, Patience and Prudence.

Patience and Prudence McIntyre with Gonna Get Along Without You Now. Their father, Mark McIntyre, was a band leader, pianist, songwriter, and he'd worked with none other than Frank Sinatra and one or two others. And in the early 50s, he decided to bring his daughters, 11-year-old Prudence and 14-year-old Patience, into the studio just to have a bit of fun. And they recorded a record, which was Tonight You Belong to Me. And that was a reasonable hit. So then they recorded another one, which you've just heard. And that reached 11 on the Billboard chart and 22 in the UK. But Patience and Prudence decided at that point they didn't want to be singers. They didn't want to be professional in the entertainment business whatsoever. And their father supported that view. And they came and they went. A little bit like the next duo, a UK duo with the name The Caravels.

The Caravels, singing You Don't Have to Be a Baby to Cry, their one and only hit in 1963. The Caravels were Lois Wilkinson, who later changed her name to Lois Lane, and Andrea Simpson. They were both backing singers, and after that they went their separate ways and did very well singing with jazz bands and other orchestras. And now it's time for a spot of American folk with the Weavers.

The Weavers, and they were an American folk music quartet formed in November 1948, and they were Ronnie Gilbert, Lee Hayes, Fred Hellerman, and the great Pete Seeger. They sang traditional folk songs from around the world, as well as blues, gospel music, children's songs, labour songs, and American ballads. They sold millions of records at the height of their popularity, and they inspired performers like the Kingston Trio, Peter, Paul and Mary, the Rooftop Singers, the Seekers, Bob Dylan, and the Mamas and the Papas, who are conveniently up next. And here they are with Creek Alley.

Creek Alley and the Mummers and the Puppers. And that was a song written by John and Michelle Phillips, who were part of the group. It traces the story of the Mummers and Puppers formation to their success. And that did very well in 1967, number 5 in the US and number 9 in the UK. Played absolutely relentlessly and still as good today as it was then. Well, let's stay in that sort of vein, the 60s folk. And I've got Harper's Bazaar up next with the 59th Street Bridge Song.

the husband and wife singing duo Steve Lawrence and Edie Gourmet with Side by Side, and that was written by Harry M. Woods in 1927. He also wrote When the Red, Red Robin Comes Bob, Bob, Bobbing Along, and I'm not sure if Steve Lawrence and Edie Gourmet have covered that one. And up next, we've got Dinah Washington.

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Though spring is here, to me it's still September.

Dinah Washington and September in the Rain. Dinah Washington has often been regarded as the most popular black female recording artist of the 50s. I think she could also be regarded as the most popular bride of the 50s because she married seven times before her untimely passing away at age just 39. What a life, what a talent. And that brings us to the end of another Light and Easy here on Angel Radio with me, Bill Davis. I'd like to say thanks very much for your company, and I'll see you next time. But also, a special thanks to Sue in Emsworth for sponsoring the show. Thank you. See you soon. Bye for now. I'm playing out with James Last and American Patrol.

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And welcome along to the 60 Minute Show with myself, Chris Rogers, here with lots of great tunes. That was The Birds and the Bees from Jewel Akins. Surprisingly, that song only got as high as number 29 here in the UK, but in America it did a lot better, reaching their Billboard top 5 during March 1965. As I say, welcome along. Featured artists on today's show are the Mamas and Papas, so I'll be featuring four songs from them throughout the next hour. So here's the first one, I Saw Again Last Night.

Mamas and Papas. I Saw Her Again last night. That was a follow-up single to Monday Monday. It got into the Billboard Top 5 during July 1966, and at the same time was doing even better here in the UK, sitting at number 3 in the charts. They are the featured artists on today's show, so I'll be playing 3 more songs from them before the end.

Well, we told him not to buy those tight trousers, but that was Jimmy Jones there, I told you so. Not a hit as such, but Jimmy did have successful tunes in the 1960s with songs like Good Timing and also Handyman.

Halfway to Paradise. That was Tony Orlando's version of that song, a Goffin King composition, actually. And Carole King also supplied the string arrangement, along with some very prominent backing vocals. And that song dates back to 1961.

What You Gonna Do? That's Billy Davis and the Leroys. Billy Davis was more famous for a version of Tell Him, which got into our top 10. She was also Mike Sarn's sidekick on Will I What? That charted here during September 1962. Billy was doing well until she was involved in a car accident with her then boyfriend Jet Harris. I mean, she did make a full recovery and eventually became based in Barcelona. Now, the good news is she continued recording off and on until the 1980s and still actually performs today. Swinging Radio 60s, that's what you're listening to.

are heavily influenced by the Rolling Stones. That song, that's Mr. Soul from Buffalo Springfield. They emerged in America during the late 1960s, and band members that went on to huge fame and fortune included Steve Stills, Neil Young, Richie Furey. He was also in the band as well, and he went on to join Poco. Right, back to the featured artist now. Who are the Mamas and Papas? I've already played one song from them, so three more to go. And this one, all about that horrible day of the week when you're at work.

to stay. Mamas and Papas, Monday Monday. Quick fact about the song. It entered the US charts on the 9th of April 1966. It got to number one, and a month later it was at number three here in the UK.

0: Dancing Yet. That's Lisa and the Jet Set. Not a hit, but an interesting record from 1965. Lisa was, in fact, Lisa Strike, a London-based singer at the time, who is best known for her vocals on Pink Floyd's Dark Side of the Moon. In the 1970s, she had become a first-call session singer for the likes of Elton John, Steve Stills, John Cale, T-Rex, and many, many more. Yeah, what an interesting record. Swinging Radio 60s, that's what you're listening to with myself, Chris Rogers.
1: What we're going to do right here is go back. Way back. Back into time.

Well, that song goes back before the 1960s, actually, to 1957. It was recorded by Bo Diddley. It's a song that was also recorded by the Rolling Stones during the 60s, also Quicksilver Messenger Service, and then Craig McLaughlin, can I say it? Not really. McLaughlin from Neighbours, that popular TV soap at the time, got the song to number one here in the UK during July 1990. So a lot of history to that tune.

two songs in a row then here on Swinging Radio 60s. That was a Magic Bus from The Who, released in September 1968. It got to number 26 in the UK and number 25 in the US. Amazingly, it was accused in America of being drug orientated. And before that, you heard You Just Gotta Know My Mind, and that came from Dana Gillespie. Got some interesting facts about Dana. It was a song written by Donovan, who discovered her in the Marquee Club in London during 1965. Her first boyfriend was David Bowie, and she was also one-time British junior water skiing champion. And then in 1997, her Serious Blues Band opened for Bob Dylan's UK tour. So, yeah, what interesting stuff. Talking of interesting stuff, Mamas and Papas, they are the featured artists on today's show. I've already played two songs from them, so two more to go. And this is the next one.

I made some great songs. Mamas and Papas, their Words of Love. Only a minor hit here in the UK, reaching as high as number 47 during February 1967. But in the US, the song did really well, and it got to number 5. Right, next piece of music from a lady called Ramona King.

You say pretty words. excuse me, that was Ramona King. It was a single release from May 1964. And this is a quote at the time from Billboard. This is what they said. They said, "A flashy, ear-catching drum roll opens this happy number. Ramona King, who had some action on her version of the Shoop Shoop song, belts out this infection stomp with real feeling. This multi-tracked recording should attract attention with the teen set." Unfortunately, it didn't, but it's still a great tune anyway, and that's why we like playing these type of songs here on Swinging Radio 60s. Now, having said 60s, this next song actually goes back to 1953. It was played in the 1960s, obviously, as well, on the pirate radio stations, etc. But this is My Girl Awaits Me, and this is the Castells.

Well, you could say that record was going back even further than the 1950s, but it was August 1953 that song came out, and it was the first song to be produced by Jerry Ragavoy, and it sold 100,000 copies. As I say, Ragavoy, you might be more familiar with in the 1960s, because he wrote and produced songs for Dusty Springfield and also Lorraine Ellison and many, many more. Right, it's Swinging Radio 60s with myself, Chris Rogers. Still got time for about 20 more minutes worth of music, so let's carry on.

Shadows there. Normally instrumental songs from them, but yeah, a little bit of vocals on that one. Yeah, baby, ooh, ow, and all that kind of thing. From the EP, actually, called Rhythm and Greens, included four more tracks, Rank-A-Chank, Main Theme, The Drum Number, and The Loot Number, and all those songs were in the Elstree Distributors film Rhythm and Greens, and The Shadows were also featured in the film too.

The Ambushers, that's Boyce and Hart, a single brought out during the 1960s by the duo, who wrote lots of songs for themselves and also, more famously, for the Monkees. Wherever you are at the moment, hope the weather is good. It's not so good here in the studio.

Walking in the Rain, from the Walker Brothers, a song that got to number 26 here in the UK during 1967. It did a lot better in July 1973 when the Partridge Family got it into our top 10 during that month. Last track now from the featured artists who have been the Mamas and Papas, and this great classic of theirs, Creek Alley.

Creek Alley, Mamas and Papas. That's a song from their 1967 Deliver album and telling the story of how it all happened to the band. Got to number 9 here and number 5 on the Billboard charts. Well, we haven't got time for many more songs. In fact, this could possibly be the last one. But it's a great one.

Broadcasting 6 miles from the coast of Portsmouth, this is your authentic pirate style 60s radio station on DAB Plus in the Portsmouth area and, of course, online to the world. And that's it from me, Chris Rogers. Thank you very much for listening to the 60 Minutes show. Just to say, that song was One Way Love, Cliff Bennett and the Rebel Rousers. It was a top 20 hit during October and November 1964, and it spent 4 weeks on our chart. It was Brian Epstein, actually, who encouraged them to do a version of this song that had been a minor hit for the Drifters. And I'm so glad they did. What a great tune. As I say, thanks very much for listening in. Hope you can tune in again. I'll be back on Swinging Radio 60s very soon.

Hi, I'm Jill, and I'm going to keep you company here on Angel Radio for about an hour. I'm just going to play it by ear, no themes, nothing like that at all. Just put some nice records together, and hopefully we'll have a nice, pleasurable time, eh? I'm going to start off with a Fred Astaire record, and it is I'm Building Up to an Awful Letdown. Well, I hope not.

There now, Fred Astaire there, and he was accompanied by the Johnny Green Orchestra. I'm building up to an awful letdown. As if he could do that to us, goodness me. By the way, he recorded that one in 1936, because I know some of you do like to have these dates. Proper load of old oracles out there, aren't you? Right, we're going to have June Christie now, and it is Wee Baby.

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We know we're not potty training today. How about this one then? Dance of the Spanish Onion. That makes you think of water, doesn't it? The old tears. And it is David Ross Orchestra.

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Especially the old Spanish onions, because they're all very juicy and strong, aren't they, as you're peeling them. And that was the David Rose Orchestra, Dance of the Spanish Onion. Well, we don't always cry. There are some tips there. I think you're supposed to put water over them, aren't you, when you're peeling them in the sink. Anyway, we're going to have Mary Martin now with I Don't Want to Cry Anymore.

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I don't want to cry anymore. Oh no, we don't want any more of that. Anyway, she recorded that one in 1940. Duke Ellington's here, and he recorded this one in 1928, a short while before 1940, I admit, but he is saying, oh dear, awful sad.

0: Duke Ellington's awful sad. Should we get back on keel and yes, get back on keel, something a bit more solid. The Rudder and the Rock. And this one is going to be sung to us by David Whitfield.
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Who does not answer to the rudder, shall answer to the rock. 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

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If you don't watch the compass, brother, you'll never make the dock. 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

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He knew it was the Flying Dutchman come to warn him to take heed. He vowed when he got back to harbor, a better life he'd lead. Who does not answer to the rudder shall answer to the rock. 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Who does not answer to the rudder shall answer to

0: Oh, Joel, that was a bit dramatic. I didn't know it sounded like that. David Whitfield there, The Rudder and the Rock. Perhaps like me, it's the first time you've heard that one. I enjoyed it, mind. I must admit, I did enjoy it. Another Deep River Boys now. Castle on the Nile.
1: A message.

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Love that one. Well, if you have a castle on the Nile, you most certainly should be having peace and quiet. And that's what Adelaide Hall is fancying here, because in 1939 she recorded this one called Solitude. So hopefully that's what she got. Here it is.

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Hey, we've got Estelle Brodie now, and it's called A Little Bit Bad. Now, I wonder if she's been naughty. Shall we have a good old listen to this one?

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1: 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By the way, it was Reg Connolly on the piano. 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Shall we have Operator, Give Me Jesus on the Line? And it is Tennessee Ernie Ford.
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1: You've just tuned in, you're listening to Angel Radio, and it's Jill keeping you company for about an hour, and I'm really looking forward to playing some nice records for you. Now, the one you've just been listening to was Tennessee Ernie Ford, and it was Operator, Give Me Jesus on the Line. Well, how about Red Foley now with Down in Tennessee, and it's on a Sunday.

Patricia Rothborough there with her 1935 recording of In the Middle of a Kiss. How many times have you been interrupted with a kiss? Don't know. Haven't given that much thought in life, have you? No. We'll pass on, shall we? Anyway, the next record actually is called How Many Times, and it was recorded in 1926, and these are really sweeties. They're the Bronx Sisters. They did Out of the Dawn. I think that was another record they did, and they sing and they do the violin and the piano, and I think they're really sweet. So I do hope you enjoy this one. It's a firm favourite of mine.

aren't they sweet? That was the Bronx Sisters there. I think another one they did was Ukulele Maid. I'm not too sure about that. I'll have to check on that. But anyway, that's the Bronx Sisters. How many times? Another lovely record here. It's, the title of it actually is called Great Jazz Brass. And there's some smashing different artists on this one. But the one I've chosen actually is a Buck Clayton. And it is Bucking the Blues.

yes, that's my kind of music. Really cool, really smashing. And that was Buck Clayton with the Bucking the Blues record. By the way, if you like that kind of music, this LP here in the library is called Great Jazz Brass. And there's all sorts on there. Ziggy Elman, Magsy Spania, Manone, all there's loads of them. So if that's your kind of music, do ask for that record because it's really, really good. Gonna have Adrian Rolloni now as his orchestra, and they recorded this one in 1931, and it's a nice sweetener. It's called Sugar.

that was Sugar, Adrian Raloni's orchestra. A bit crackly there, sorry about that, but it is 1931, that one, and I think it's done quite a bit of mileage, don't you? If you're listening in at the moment, you're listening to Jill here on Angel Radio, and I'm just keeping you company for a wee while. I'm just playing it by ear, no themes, nothing like that, just putting a few records together for you and for myself, because I do like listening to Angel Radio, you know. Billy Eckstine now, and it is called Blue.

Billy Eckstein there with Blue. Mustn't stay blue, must we? And how about some nice Jazz Master record now? It's Coleman Hawkins and it's called Sophisticated Lady. So here he is, Coleman Hawkins.

sophisticated lady there, Coleman Hawkins. Let's go out with a smile, shall we? We're going to have Richard Tauber, and it's called Smile For Me. Thank you ever so much for your company, and I've really enjoyed being with you, and I hope to be again with you another day. So from me, Jill, just playing it by ear, I'm going to say cheerio to you with Richard Tauber, Smile For Me. Bye.

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0: Oh, Johnny, how you can love. The Andrews Sisters, first heard in 1937, just before they embarked on a film career that led to their appearance in no less than 40 supporting features from 1940 to 1945. And now let's all go to the bottom of the sea with Shirley Temple, who invites us to the Codfish Ball.
1: Next Friday night, you're all invited to dance from 8 to 5. All the fish just still alive are having a ball. It's some affair, they'll all be there from the herring to the whale. They'll turn out.

fish is a dancing man, but he can't, like the sardine can. He's trucking left and right, mending his moose in quarter night.

A happy memory from childhood. The year 1937 and the film Captain January. And I can remember seeing it at the Pavilion Cinema, East India Dock Road in the East End of London, where my mother played the piano for the silent films during the 1920s. And now to the Grand Master of British musicals, not on film, but mainly on the London stage. From Vivian Ellis's 1931 review, Falling for You, Jack Hulbert sings, Sweep All Your Troubles Away.

Jack Halbert and Sweep All Your Troubles Away, which is the definitive dedication of all our team here on Angel Radio. Although an American, Carol Gibbons formed the most Britannic of all the London dance orchestras. Here he is with Sweet as a Song.

0: always associated with Carol Gibbons and Lena in Sweet as a Song. Her sophistication and clarity of diction surpassed only by Hildegard.
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1: Now, whilst Hildegard captured all male hearts, Rudy Valley was the lady's first choice, naturally.

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I'm Dennis Williams, and you're listening to your Tea Time Tunes. And now, a gem from our musical jewel case, a playful pizzicato.

Ivan Atland conducted the European Community Chamber Orchestra in playful pizzicato from Benjamin Britten's Simple Symphony. And to bring our selection to a happy conclusion, Jesse Matthews affirms that if you tie a little bell to your dancing shoes, the sun will shine.

Jesse Matthews, Never Blue, Evergreen. More good things coming along in just a moment here on Angel Radio. And from Dennis Williams, it's bye-bye now.

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1: It's your Army Bandstand. 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

0: There you have it, music by the men of your United States Army Band Orchestra, selection entitled Scramble. Time on our program today to feature specialist Steve Lawrence singing for you. Steve sings, There'll Be Some Changes Made.
1: There'll be a change in the weather and a change in the sea.

0: Thank you very much, Steve. Steve Lawrence singing for you. There'll be some changes made. We're going to have more music for you in just a moment after this important word to all you young ladies in the audience from Sergeant Bill Trumbull.
1: Young women, now is the time to plan for your future. You would probably like a job with a challenge, one that'll give you a sense of accomplishment, good pay, special training, opportunity for world travel, and excellent social and recreational activities. If this is your idea of a wonderful future, the United States Army is the place for you. But most of all, as a member of the Women's Army Corps, you'll find a sense of belonging, an enthusiasm that can lift your future to new heights. You'll find life in the WAC an interesting and challenging experience, and you'll be thoroughly trained to do a good job that'll bring you a warming sense of achievement and a position of responsibility in the nation's oldest military service, the United States Army. As a high school graduate, you'll receive a written guarantee before enlistment that you'll attend the Army school of your choice. See your Army recruiter today for all the details about the variety of career choices, about travel, and unequaled opportunities for advancement waiting for you now in the Women's Army Corps.

There you have it, swinging Dixieland sounds from the Impromptunes When the Saints Go Marching In. Time to close our program for today. We call on the entire United States Army Band Orchestra as they play James Jump.

America places a high premium on technical skills. And for the ambitious, far-sighted young women, there's no better place to learn these skills than in the Women's Army Corps. Are you interested in the public relations field, technical medical work, or personnel administration? There are many Army career opportunities open to young women 18 through 34 years of age who have a high school education. Your Army recruiter will be glad to explain these and many other advantages of a WAC career. See him today. Army Bandstand was produced at the Recruiting Publicity Center through the cooperation of the United States Army Band Orchestra, Lieutenant Colonel Hugh Curry conducting. This show was directed by Chief Warrant Officer Charles Brown. The technical director is Specialist Arnie Rosen. Now, this is Specialist Jim Zimmerman reminding you that the Army lets you choose, qualify, and know all before enlistment.

It's an unusual bit of modern melody that has become easily adaptable to the America's dancing favorites of today. Glenn Miller and his orchestra playing Pavane from American Symphonette No. 2.

melody-laden steps to which all America is dancing. The Glenn Miller music and Ray Eberly singing Stairway to the Stars.

0: It's been sound, solid dancing, ladies and gentlemen, with the foremost exponent of the swing trombone, Glenn Miller and his orchestra. Playing on the shore road of Long Island Sound in the beautiful Glen Island Casino at New Rochelle, New York.
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4: 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Hello, Granddad. This is your grandson, Michael. I hope you're enjoying listening to Angel Radio. Here's a record I think you'll like.
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1: Hello, it's Sandra from Cobner. Please, could we have Old Comrades, please? A military band of some kind? Perhaps a mass band of some kind, I don't know. From John and I, please. And can we be greedy and have another one? Stardust. That can go. Thank you. Bye.

morning if I can make a request for Marvin Rainwater's Hot and Cold. Thank you very much. Pete from Cambridge. Cheers.

Hello, I'm Les Packham. A big welcome to an hour of melodic music from the 1960s. On today's programme, we're going to hear from the Mills Brothers, Connie Francis, Matt Monro, Julie Rogers, and many more great stars from the 1960s.

And I hope you'll enjoy today's selection of records from the 1960s. More tuneful records, I hope. And to open the programme, a lively song from Ronnie Hilton. A 1961 recording from Ronnie Hilton and Hey, Look Me Over.

Ronnie Hilton opening the program with Hey Look Me Over, and Ronnie Hilton made that one in 1961. The Mills Brothers coming up now, backed by the Cy Oliver Orchestra. This recording was made in 1967, and it's a very catchy recording from the Mills Brothers and Cab Driver.

The Mills Brothers, backed by Cy Oliver and his orchestra, and their 1967 recording of Cab Driver. Connie Francis now, a hit for Connie Francis in 1962. The song reached number 10 in the British record chart, and she's going to spell out Vacation.

Connie Francis and Vacation. And that was a top 10 hit for Connie Francis in 1962. Popular German orchestra now, Horst Jankowski and his orchestra, caught the attention of the British record buyers because this record reached number 3 for them in 1965. Horst Jankowski and the orchestra and A Walk in the Black Forest.

Horst Jankowski and his orchestra, and a nice recording of A Walk in the Black Forest, and that reached number 3 in the British charts for them in 1965. Back to 1962 now for a recording from Matt Monro. Here he is to sing Friendly Persuasion.

Friendly Persuasion, sung there by Matt Monroe, and he made that recording in 1962. Julie Rogers now. This was a song that was a top 20 hit for her in 1964. Julie Rogers and Like a Child.

Like a Child, sung by Julie Rodgers, and that one reached the number 20 in the British record chart for her in 1964. Roy Orbison had a lot of hits in the 1960s. This one actually reached number 1 for him in 1960. Roy Orbison and Only

Roy Orbison and his hit recording of Only the Lonely. A big hit, in fact, as it reached number one in the British charts in 1960. Many big bands were still making fine recordings in the 60s. Duke Ellington and his orchestra made this one in 1966. It also features Duke Ellington on piano, and I'm sure he recorded this several times over a long career. But here's his 1966 recording of Take the A Train.

Duke Ellington at the piano, together with the Duke Ellington Orchestra, and their classic 1966 recording of Take the A Train. And as we approach halfway through the programme, time for a regular look at the 1960 recordings of Guy Mitchell. In 1960, he made this recording with Monty Kelly and his orchestra and chorus. A moderate hit in America, reached number 45 in the American record chart, stayed in the chart though for 10 weeks. A decent-sized hit for Guy Mitchell, and it's My Shoes Keep Walking Back to You.

Guy Mitchell, backed by Monty Kelly and his orchestra and chorus, and in 1960, moderately hit in America, recording of My Shoes Keep Walking Back to You. I'm Les Peckham, and you're listening to what I hope are melodic melodies of the 1960s. Still to come, I've got records from Kenny Ball's Jazzman, Anthony Newley, Teresa Brewer, John E. Mathis, and several more great stars from the 1960s. Here's a record from Jerry Lee Lewis, a great rock and roller in the late 50s and early 60s, but as the 60s progressed, he became a good country singer. In 1969, he made this recording of Cold, Cold Heart.

country style music from Jerry Lee Lewis, who sang Cold, Cold Heart. And Jerry Lee Lewis made that one in 1969. Traditional jazz now from Kenny Ball's Jazzmen, very popular British jazz band. And this recording reached number two for them in 1961. Kenny Ball and the Jazzmen and Midnight in Moscow.

Kenny Ball's Jazzmen, and that was a top 10 hit, or even number 2 in the record chart in 1961. American vocal foursome now, the Brothers Four. I don't think they were genuine brothers, but they went under the name of the Brothers Four. They had just one hit here in Britain. It reached number 40 for them in 1960. Their only hit is Greenfields.

Brothers Four, title of the group, singing Greenfields, and that was a 1960 recording and their only hit here in Britain. Into the British studios now for a catchy recording from Anthony Newley. In fact, this one reached number one for him in 1960. Anthony Newley and Why?

Anthony Newley and Why. That was the number one hit for Anthony Newley in 1960. Cross to France now for a nice recording from Frank Purcell and his orchestra. In 1968, Frank Purcell's orchestra recorded A Man Without Love.

popular French orchestra there, Frank Purcell and his orchestra, and the 1968 recording of A Man Without Love. Teresa Brewer had her first hits back in 1950, still making great records throughout the 60s. In 1960, Teresa Brewer recorded Jealous Heart.

Teresa Brewer and her 1960 recording of Jealous Heart. Staying in 1960 now for this recording from Johnny Mathis. It reached number 9 in the British record charts in 1960. Johnny Mathis and My Love For You.

My Love For You, a top 10 hit in 1964, Johnny Mathis. Just time for one more record of today's programme, and it's a song I've actually played in the past by Engelbert Humperdinck. However, in 1967, Al Martino also recorded Can't Take My Eyes Off of You.

Al Martino and his 1967 recording of Can't Take My Eyes Off of You. And Al Martino brings today's program to a close. I'm Les Peckham, and I hope you're enjoying today's program, and I look forward to your company at the same time next week when I'll have more melodic music of the 1960s. Bye for now.

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1: And now Those Were the Days, a programme of old-time dances played by Harry Davidson and his orchestra. Master of Ceremonies, Charles Craythorne. Programme introduced by Ivan Sampson.

Good evening to you all, and welcome once again to Those Were the Days. Our opening number follows our usual pattern. It's a waltz, the petite waltz,

Next, a military two-step, a championship dance of 1902, devised by James Finnegan. The steps portray an exchange of greetings between a subaltern and his pretty girlfriend, dressed in her crinoline. He salutes, she curtsies. Military two-step to Eric Arden's music, Laurels of Victory.

Well, that was a military two-step, and I'm sorry to say I saw several gentlemen giving a naval salute. However, another winning dance, a tango, follows that military two-step. This is the White Rose Tango, created by Fred and Ada Holmes of Sheffield, and it won the Dance Slam Trophy in 1951. The tune is the Tiptoe Tango.

And now, from the saunter regalia to the old world charm of the Victorian gavotte, dance now to Mae Hodson's Dresden Romance.

Now we have one of the many versions of the original Saunter. This one seems to bring back a memory of the 1920s and perhaps Ted Lewis, American band leader singing On the Sunny Side of the Street. Let's dance the Sunny Side Saunter.

Now the dancers rest, and Harry Davidson and his orchestra limber up for their weekly interlude. This evening, they play for us an exciting dance from Smetana's opera, The Bartered Bride, The Dance of the Comedians.

I have a pleasant duty to perform now, and that is to introduce our soloist this evening, Miss Lucille Grell. For her first song, accompanied at the piano by Viola Tunnard, Lucille Graham has chosen Haydn Wood's famous ballad, A Brown Bird Singing.

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Now back to our dancing. Our dancers take the floor once more under the watchful eye and careful guidance of Charles Craythorne and his partner Sylvia for the Pride of Erin Waltz. Arranged by Harry Davidson himself, it's called the Emerald Isle.

One of the charms of old-time dancing seems to me to be the great variety of dances which make up our programs. And the next dance, a foxtrot, clearly demonstrates the versatility of our dancers. It's called the Variety Foxtrot and is danced to a selection of well-known tunes of yesterday. Variety Foxtrot.

Again a change of mood as we swing gracefully into a sequence dance of the 1920s. Once more to a medley of old favorites, it's the Manhattan Blues.

Well, the tunes you heard in that Swanee medley were Swanee, Robert E. Lee, and Yes, Sir, That's My Baby. And so to our last dance, which is a Boston two-step. As usual, we shall be leaving you before the end, but we hope you've all enjoyed yourselves and will join us again next week at 7 o'clock. Until then, it's au revoir from us all in London until next week.

You've been listening to Those Were the Days, a programme of old-time dances played by Harry Davidson and his orchestra. Programme introduced by Ivan Sampson, Master of Ceremonies, Charles Craven.

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3: 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The walks give you an opportunity to learn about the flora and fauna of the park or the history and heritage, both of which are changeable. The park is very seasonal, so you'll see different things depending when you visit, and because different people will take the history and heritage tours, there always is a different perspective on what's there. We'd love to see you at one of the walks. In order to book yourself in, give Get Up and Go a ring on 02392 446 223. That's 02392 446 223. We look forward to hearing from you.

0: Are you ready for some more extra long recordings from the Angel Radio Library? Of course you are. Hello, Tony with you once again on Happy Listening with 1, 2, 3, 4, 5, 6, 7 long recordings to fit in the next hour. We'll start with a medley from dear old Harry Champion.
1: You don't know who you're looking at, now just you look at me.

was a strong and wired razor sauce for lead. He popped his head up when the missus went to give a stir. He tried to sing the anchor's weight, and so I said to her, cover it over quick, Jemima, cover it over quick. 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Cover it over quick, Jemima, cover it over quick.

20 Christmas is ago, the landlord at the Star said, here's a Christmas box for you and ninepenny cigar. I smoked it up till Easter, then me dear devoted wife said, why don't you throw the end

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Name of the pub is the Old Red Lion. 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If you're lonely, give a call at the Old Red Lion. 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Pop into the Old Red Lion. At the Old Red Lion. Pop into the Old Red Lion. 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

0: company. 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I said, pop round to the old cook shop and I tell you what'll make me grow. Boiled beef and carrot, boiled beef and carrot. That's the stuff for your Darby Kell, it makes you fat and it keeps you well. Don't live like vegetarians on food, they get the ferret. From morning I blow out your kite on boiled beef and carrot. I'm the father of a lovely pair of nippers and a big fat boy. They're twins, you can't tell which is which, like a pair of celluloid. We have been christened yesterday, Parson took them on his knee. I said, if they've both got ginger hair, I want their names to be beep, beep, beep. Boiled beef and carrot, boiled beef and carrot. That's the stuff for your Darby Kelly. It makes you fat and it keeps you well. You don't live like vegetarians on food they give to parrot. From Morton I blow out your kite on boiled beef and carrot. Boiled beef and carrot. Boiled beef and carrot. That's the stuff for your Darby Kell. Makes you fat and it keeps you well done. Tastes like vegetarian. A food they give to parrot. From morning I blow out your kind of boiled beef and carrot. Da da dee da dee da da. Like chicken, like a bite, give a dog a bone. Good old Eddie. Bravo, Eddie.
1: Yes, some good old music hall numbers there from Harry Champion. Right, moving on to Artie Shaw. This is Concerto for Clarinet.

0: I hope your eardrums are still okay. Artie Shaw, Concerto for Clarinet. Now, bit of comedy from Al Reed. We used to love Al Reed at our house.
1: Well, you can't win, can you? I mean, we get carried away at times, and certainly when it comes to football. I mean, we men will do anything except miss that football match on Saturday afternoon. Never mind what happens at home. For instance, listen to these women complaining about their two. Oh, men, they've no sense at all. Well, I nearly went mad when I heard mine had swapped his overcoat for a cup tie ticket and was travelling all the way to Sunderland on the back of a motorbike in a shirt sleeve. The same with our Jack. He had us all in bed at 6:30 last Friday night. I put his scarf and his handbell where he wouldn't fall over him. And at 3:15 in the morning, I'm cutting sandwiches and he's going raving mad because he can't find his rattle. I know. Well, I dread Saturday morning coming round. It's the same with our Jack. If they're playing at home, he's like a cat on hot bricks. He won't eat his breakfast, and then when it gets 10:15, he's following me round shouting, how long are you going to be with that lunch? Yes, I know. The way mine talks, he might be in the team. It's the same with our Jack. He's ruined my best tablecloth, showing me how they work the Busby plan. What with the jam pot and sauce bottle as fullbacks and using the butter knife to show me how they cut through the defence. I only asked him to pass the salt and he said, what, and put everybody offside? And did you ever stop to think about the goalkeeper stuck between those posts? His sole duty is keeping the ball out of the net. Just imagine how he feels when he's called into the chairman's office to explain why he's let so many through. And now then, Mr. I think I know why you've sent for me. Only I suppose 12 does seem rather a lot, really. Where were you sitting, Mr. You should have been where I was. Only, I mean, I did stop one. Or put it another way round, after every one I said I was sorry. Only, I hope you're not going to take the house. It's not as though, I mean, how would it be if you tried me at left half? You're going to drop me, aren't you? But when all's said and done, there's nothing like the 90 minutes of excitement and pleasure watching a football match. Get on that ground, that's the thing. That's if you can get in. Have you had some? By the time you've been shoved and begging about, stood in a queue and got stepped on, find you've got the right ticket in the wrong section, you begin to wish you'd stopped at home and watched it on the telly. And the Johnny know-all you stood next to doesn't help. You've met him. You're not trying to get in, are you? Yes, you'll be lucky. I'll say you'll be lucky. We've been here half an hour and we're trying to get out. Why, are they packed? Packed. They're offering twice what they paid to go in just to come out. Well, there's a crowd of them running round the other side. They'll run anywhere, I'll tell you. Somebody only just shouted they're letting them in here. There's one mad rush, and before you can blink, there's 150 of them stuck in the gents. Been a riot here, that bottom end. And that mounted policeman's doing no good. I said that mounted policeman's doing no good. Why, has he lost his temper? No, he's lost his horse. Have you come far? Yes, you'll never get home. Well, I don't mind as long as I get in. I bet I'm first on the ground next week. Well, you'd better set off now. They're playing Russia away. Hello, we're moving. About time and all. Right. Here we are on the ground at last. Let's have some action.
2: Hey, Tommy.
1: Hey, Hello, here's our team. Here's the lads. Give them a cheer. Oh, well, here's the other lot. By God, they're a dirty lot. They are. Look big ones, aren't they? Come on, Rev. Get it started. Get it started. Come on, the Reds. Come on, the Reds. Get stuck in. Get stuck into them. Get stuck into them. Nicely. Nicely. Oh, lovely, Cutliffe. Now get it down the middle. Get it down the middle. Down the middle. Ooh. Well, you're big Nelly. He's no idea. He couldn't punch a tram ticket. Never mind a ball. Now get up with it. Get up with it. Offside. Offside a mile. Get some glasses, ref. Of course it was offside. Of course it was. I took my bus ride off. I should think so. Oh, never. Never. Oh, look at that. Well, would you credit it? He's given it to the other side. Get dressed, ref. He's playing for him. Of course he is. Another free kick and we need two men to mark the referee. Get up, Silcock. You're not hurt. Like a big soft tart. I'm not kidding. Somebody ruffles his head. He wants his pants changing. Come on, Garrett. Get red, man. Look at him fiddling and fumbling about. Get shot of it. You can take it home when you have to. He's lost it. I knew it. Why don't they drop him and play his missus? Well, you dirty... Ow! Didn't tap his ankle. Didn't tap... What are you talking about, didn't tap his ankle? He had to run back 15 yards for his boots. Hands, hands, hands! Was it hands, was it? What, he had the lace out twice. Wake up, Carter. Gonna have it dark. Don't give it back to Garrett. Anybody but him. The world's worse, I'm not kidding. 30,000 quid for that. Two left feet playing him inside right. Ah, look at him trying to go through on his own. Trying to go through on his own. Get shot! Get red! You'll never score. Give it somebody who can. It's pathetic. Go on, shoot, shoot. Watch him lob it in the stand. He scored. He scored. What did I tell you? What did I say? He's a Gordon. Of course, when the match is over, you can always find out the result merely by asking any one of the seething mass trudging home after the game one question. And what do you get? How have they gone on? How have they gone on? How have they gone on? Might well ask how they've gone on. I say you might well ask how they've gone on. How have they gone on? How have they gone on? How have they gone on? How have they gone on? How have they gone on? Gone on. Gone on? How have they gone on? They won.
0: Well, as you probably know, I'm not interested in football, but even Al Reed can make me laugh at the subject. Les Paul now, and Lester leaps in.

0: That was Les Paul. Lester Leaps In. Right, we all love some of the music from the Disney films. I love this one. It's from Mary Poppins.
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Step in Time from Mary Poppins. Right, now this one is one of those, as Pete Cross would call it, Marmite songs. In the past, I've had quite a few requests for it. In the past, I've had quite a few people saying, oh my golly gosh, please don't play that again. Let's listen. This is Mahalia Jackson in the Upper Room.

in fine voice there, Mahalia Jackson, in the upper room. And we finish the programme with dear old Simon and Guy.

Simon and Garfunkel bringing our hour of longer records from the Angel Library to a close. Thank you so much for your company, and I'll be here next time with more of the longer records in the Angel Library. Bye now.

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1: David Webb of Shepherd's Bush is very pleased to sponsor Good Morning with Roy Beagley, who is the world's other biggest fan of the Bella Ella.

And off they go down the road to sing to another group of people. Very good morning to you. That was, oh gosh, it was Gordon McRae and Charlotte Greenwood, and JC Flippin was in there, and also Gene Nelson, farmer and the cowman from Oklahoma, of course. Good morning. This is Good Morning with me, RB.

What's that stubble on your chin? Buried in the rot gut gin, you played and lost, not won. You played a house that can't be beat. Now look, your head's bowed in defeat. You walk too far along the street where only rats can run.

Pete McWilliams here on Angel Radio and the days of Pearly Spencer. It is good morning with me this Monday morning, Roy Beagley here on Angel Radio. Fancy a day at the seaside? Vince Hill does.

0: the seaside. Oh, that's very nice, that is. I must say, oh yes.
1: It was rather amusing, I thought. Vince Hill and A Day at the Seaside. We, my parents were shopkeepers in Green Street Green, and used to have things then called early closing days, and I think just about every town and village did it. Green Street Green, Orpington, was Thursday was early closing day. Bromley, it was Wednesday, so if you wanted to go shopping on Thursday from Green Street Green, you had to go to Bromley. But the nice thing was that we could always go out in the afternoon during the school holidays. Very often we used to go down to Whitstable because we had family down there, and also St Mary Bay, which was absolutely gorgeous, I seem to recall, and Hastings occasionally as well, where they had I don't know if they still have it, I probably shouldn't say it, but they had an outdoor seawater swimming pool that was absolutely full of flies. It was revolting, it really was. Yeah, those Thursday afternoons with Mum and Dad at the seaside meant a great deal. Let's go off back to the world of stage and musicals again, this time to Carousel.

carousel from the cast of the film When the Children Are Asleep, and I think it's one of the finer Hammerstein and Rogers musicals. I think there's lots of lovely good stuff in there, and the ending, very, very sad. Very, very sad. But it wasn't the same ending in the film as it was in the book, I seem to recall. The book was far heavier and deeper. I think I prefer the ending from the show. Oh, I'm wittering again.

0: no can do, no can do. 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
0: How about you?
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0: I'll be true. But your mama and your papa say you no can do.
2: No can do from 1945. That was Edmundo Ross and his Rumba Band. Here's Billy Cotton and his band.

I think that rather ably describes Angel Radio. Welcome to the world of love and laughter from Cass Elliott. That's it from me this morning. I'll be back next week. I leave you with Herbaceous Albert and Green Peppers. Ta-da!

0: David Webb of Shepherd's Bush is very pleased to sponsor Good Morning with Roy Beagley, who is the world's other biggest fan of the Bella Ella.
1: 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A pension is a long-term investment. The fund value may fluctuate and can go down. Your eventual income may depend on the size of the fund at retirement, future interest rates, and tax legislation. I'm looking forward to hearing from you.
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2: Hello, my name is David Lanchbury. I'm a retired RAF officer, and I'm speaking to all the other ex-members of the Royal Air Force and Women's Royal Air Force out there who are listening. There will probably be several hundred of you within the local area. Today I'm a volunteer at the Bognor Regis branch of the RAF Association, and I'd like to extend a warm invitation to you to come and join us. So our work today is every bit as important as it was in 1945, perhaps more so. If you'd like to come and help us, or if you'd like more information, give us a call on the phone on 01243 865 615, 01243 865 615, or why not drop into our premises in person at Waterloo Square. We're open 7 days a week from 11:30 onwards. We look forward to hearing from you.

Oh, and a very good morning to you on Monday, May the 4th. It's a bank holiday. Golly gosh, where's that time gone? Heavens, I got caught out this morning. I was having a quick chat on the phone and then I was doing writing something down. Then it suddenly said, time to go. I'd like to say a very good morning to Tricia and Michael in Huntington, who sponsor the programme. And yes, I got your email this morning. Magic, thank you. I'd have to say Janice and I had a lot of fun on Wednesday evening. It was very much out of my sort of comfort zone doing a quiz, etc. But what fun it was, and it was great being here with Janice. We did have a good chuckle, and thank you for everyone who took part in the quiz, which was very different. Now, Tricia, of course, yes, you have mentioned that yesterday it was, it would have been Bing Crosby's 123rd birthday yesterday, and also that today would have been your dad's 111th, so great memories. And you've requested, as they were both, and I also, and I know you guys are as well, that big Bing Crosby fans. So here is the old lamp lighter from Bing Crosby. And I've got this. Here we go. Where are we? There we go. Up here.

Oh, there we go, Trisha. What a great tune, Bing Crosby. And that is in memory of both Bing Crosby, who would have been 123 yesterday, and for your father, who would have been his 111th birthday today. And that was the record, The Old Lamplighter. It was interesting how quickly, just listening to that and just thinking about time, how it flies by. But I was just saying to Martina over the weekend, gosh, it's the bank holiday weekend already. And where on earth has it gone? Because she was giving me my instructions for today last night and said, now, first thing in the morning, I want you to go out and get some compost. And I said, oh, well, don't forget, it's Monday morning. I'll be in the studio. And she looked at me and said, oh, good grief. And we are also just looking at suddenly another year gone, and it's our anniversary coming up shortly. And you just go, gosh, where did that time go? It's just incredible. We have got a couple of anniversary requests coming up shortly, but I'll come to that. So just like to say very good morning to Lynn and... Oh, where have I done with this? I'm starting off my usual tricks here. Oh, here we go. To Dave and Lynn on the Isle of Wight, very good morning to you. And thank you so much for... you know, giving me my list, and I know it's been a while that I've played a Bing Crosby, not Bing Crosby, hark at me, a Bill Haley record. So here we go, and this is from 1954, and it's the birth of the boogie.

There we go, the great Bill Haley and the Comets and Birth of the Boogie from 1954. And say thanks again, Dave and Lynn on the Isle of Wight. I'm slowly getting through that list. It's absolutely brilliant coming across unknown and little known tracks prior, as you say, when he was with the Comets. Comets. Right. I did do a bit of research over the weekend about the early May Day bank holiday as we are today. And so I've just a bit of history on it, and I've actually discovered things I didn't know about. So the early May Day bank holiday in the UK was initiated by Michael Foot in 1978, who was the then Labour Employment Secretary, intended to mark International Workers' Day, which was a May Day. So the origins, let's say, coming back from 1978. And as I say, this was introduced by Labour for a standard break for workers, often arguing for... heavens, I really am tongue-tied this morning, my apologies, often aligning with marches for workers' rights. So on May Day we used to see the huge marches and such for a fight for an 8-hour day. Gosh, that seems so long ago, doesn't it? I mean, when you look at it now, it's people are working longer and longer. What happened there? And then with the ancient roots, Beltane May Day, Celtic traditions as a fire festival marks the start of summer and agricultural fertility. And then the culturally, historically, the day was with maypoles and dancing, also crowning a May Queen to celebrate the spring's arrival. I must admit, I haven't seen so much of the maypole happening this year, but you do see the Beltane, and I didn't realise that Beltane was to do with traditions of fire. So maybe a bit of a theme for today, records with fire and spring and summer in the air. I must admit, I've got a few lined up coming up. I can always think of the Arthur Brown's Crazy World of Fire. I must get that lined up. I say I've got several here, which I'll come to shortly. But right, so very good morning. Very good morning to Thelma in Gosport. Lovely to speak to you again. A shame you got caught out over the weekend. As you say, there you were with your suntan lotion. Was it Ambre Solaire? By any chance, that was the big one, wasn't it? I think to help you get bronzed, little did we know. But you've requested Johnny Mathis and Every Step of the Way, and this is

Oh, there we go. So especially for you, Johnny Mathis and Every Step of the Way. I think, as I've mentioned several times this last year or so, I was lucky enough to get to see Johnny Mathis in the early 80s at the Southampton, was it the Gaumont, or was it known as the Mayflower then? I can't quite remember. But yeah, taking my then girlfriend's mother to see Johnny Mathis. And I just think remember at the time having absolute heart failure because the tickets were £11 a pop, and I think at that point I was paying £1.50, £3, £4 to see the top bands. But no, a great memorable time, and I still have the ticket, which is in my book of collections, which is absolutely brilliant. Right, onwards and upwards. As I say, I'd never realised about Beltane, and it was again really just seeing this weekend. There seemed to be quite a lot of things on the news about the Beltane and big marches and festivals, very colourful and very full of flowers, I think, but brilliant. But again, nothing really particular on maypole dancing, or was that today? Is that something that's sort of going away and the Beltane is taking over more? Right, a very good morning to Angela and Peter. Reset here. Yes, I must admit, when I saw this title, it's a great record, really, because it does remind me slightly here, sitting in, as you know, we are live and we are literally twiddling the knobs or the sliders, and it's great fun. So you've requested, and I've never heard this track, so I'm really intrigued. It's Dorry Dean twiddling with the knobs on the radio. Oh, where are we?

0: There was a time me husband used to love me, but now I'm what they call an also ran. For he's gone potty since he bought a wireless, and from that day my troubles they began. Since my old man's had a portable, he's gone completely up the pole. All he thinks about is knobs, knobs, knobs. That's why he gets the sack from all his job. Mrs. What's-her-name, the woman just next door to me, thinks that he's not nice to know. For she says whenever she comes to have some tea with me, he's twiddling with the knobs on the radio. He took it to his Auntie Katie's funeral, and as soon as everyone began to pray, he couldn't keep his fingers off his wireless, and it started up to rarabundiay. Since my old man's had a portable, he's gone completely up the pole. All he thinks about is knobs, knobs, knobs. That's why he gets a sack from all his jobs. We never kiss and cuddle like we used to do when I told my mother so. Oh, she got in such a rage, said, how dare a man his age be twiddling with the knobs on the radio. Oh, I don't think I'll ever rear him, I don't. One day I know I'll damage his condenser. I'll give his tension battery a smack. Oh, and you should hear him tell his bedtime stories. Oh, they give me atmospherics down me back. Since my old man's had a portable, he's gone completely up the pole. All he thinks about is knobs, knobs, knobs. That's why he gets a sack from all his jobs. He has his weekly bath in the kitchenette, and if in there I should go, why, he's never in the bath, but he's standing on the hearth, twiddling with the knobs on the radio.
1: Oh, brilliant, brilliant. Angela, thank you for that. Dorry Dean and Twiddling the Knobs on the Radio. Yeah, what a great record that was. And, no, it is interesting what is out there. And that's what I love so much about being able to come in here is when requests come in. They're things I just never have heard, and it's wonderful, and there's so much magical music out there, so thank you so much. No, please do keep it coming on. Right, I'm going to play a couple of fire tunes to sort of get us going on this theme of fire. Right, here we go. Going to start off with Conway Twitty.

0: there we go. Songs with fire in the titles. So Conway Twitty and Great Balls of Fire. And then The Crazy World of Arthur Brown with fire. And I have seen that Arthur Brown is still going out there doing his crazy road show. I just do remember seeing those videos, and he certainly was a very interesting man. And seeing him sing that thing on a very early Top of the Pops or something else in black and white, as I think, when they first did it. Just saying of which, I don't know if you had a chance. I caught up over the weekend. They've been doing about the Life on Earth series, which David Attenborough did originally back in the 70s, and they have been showing, I think it's on BBC 4 on an iPlayer, how it got together. And it's absolutely fascinating, the programme, and I think they've been showing the one with the gorillas and how a lot of it, how it went with this amazing sequences sitting in with the gorillas. And I think he was saying it was Jane Goodall who was doing had been working with them and took them and taught them how to sit, and this amazing picture of Attenborough there with the mother gorilla and the baby just clambering all over him and totally chilled, and just seeing the absolute smile of magic on David Attenborough's face was brilliant. So if you do get a chance, do have a look, and it's just incredible how they managed to get some of these records, the pictures together, and how the technology and camera technology came along to make it such an improvement. But right, 8:30, here we go. Let's just give you some weather for today, if I've got this right.
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0: Oh, and a very good morning to you, Jackie and Marcus, and thank you for sponsoring the Angel Radio Weather on May the 4th. So this is the forecast covering Dorset, Hampshire, West Sussex and the Isle of Wight. The sunrise today was at 5:32, and today will bring sunny spells and a chance of showers. Today's temperature, we're looking at 14 degrees Celsius, 57 Fahrenheit mid-morning, and 16 degrees Celsius, 61 this afternoon. High tide at Portsmouth, we're going to be looking at 2:04 this afternoon. Sunset will be at 8:29. Tonight, cloudy with clear spells and some light showers. Tonight's temperature, we're looking at 10 degrees Celsius, 50 Fahrenheit. A moon is going to be a gibbous moon. Tomorrow, Tuesday, see sunny spells, cloudy periods and some showers. Tomorrow's temperature would be looking at 14 degrees Celsius, 57 Fahrenheit mid-morning, and tomorrow afternoon we'd be looking at just rising a tad to 17 degrees Celsius. The local outlook for Wednesday to Friday. Wednesday will bring a mixture of variable cloud and sunny spells, but there is also a chance of rain. Thursday will be a mainly dry and sunny, but feeling cooler. Friday will have clouds, sunny spells and showers. And that's the Angel Radio Weather for today.
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0: Right, yes. What a strange morning. I say, walking out there this morning and not a soul about it. It's quite eerie, and I was expecting to see a few more people about on a bank holiday, but no, nothing really happening. And I just caught a couple of people I do see occasionally, but no, it was saying I did have the early morning call at about 4 o'clock or just after 4 o'clock when the blackbirds do like to kick in, and that really did, thinking, oh my word, what's happening here? Why are they awake so early? Right, I'd like to say a very good morning to Jeff Patterson. And Jeff, you've requested this for your wife Jill. It was your 57th wedding anniversary yesterday. Oh, big warm congratulations to you both from everyone here at Angel Radio. Absolutely magical. I must admit, we have an anniversary coming up this week, myself and Martina, but nowhere near where you achieve. What magic time. So now you put down Don Williams, and I couldn't find either, but I am going to do both your requests, and I hope I've got this right. So I'm going to start off with The Laughing Policeman, and this is by Charles Penross, dating back to 1926. So, Jill, this is Dylan, Jeff, this is, again, having had a magical time yesterday, 57th anniversary. And here we go, The Laughing Policeman from 1926.
2: I know a fat old policeman, he's always on our street. 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And everybody says he's...

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He never can stop laughing, he says he's never tried. 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

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It was so there we had The Laughing Policeman from Don Penrose from 26, I think. But I have got teed up for you. If I can, let me just see, because I've done the usual thing. I've got on. What have I done with this? I'm so sorry. I mean, this is me being very silly. What have I done with this? I had it all teed up perfectly, and then I seem to have lost it. Let me come back to you, Jeff. I do apologise for this. Oh, here we go. I have found it. Let's see if I can get this up. Here we go. Dean Martin and a little old wine drinker, you.

0: Oh, there we go, Jeff. I do apologise for that, but celebrating and viewed your special views. Whoops, what have I done?
1: Pretend you're happy when you're blue.
0: Gosh, this really is my morning this morning. Jeff and Jill, congratulations, 57 years anniversary yesterday. Absolutely magic. What a great time. I must admit, I feel very lucky myself to have met Martina, and it's a great feeling. So there we had a laughing policeman and a little old wine drinker when I finally got there. Again, apologies for that, Jeff and Jill. I sort of got that totally, bamboozled. It did my favourite trick slightly on that, but there we go. Right, onwards and upwards. Well, I've started this. This is... I've come up with... I've had a bit of an overplay there, so let's continue with this record. Totally Unthing. This is on Decca Records, and it's Brenda Lee with Pretend.

Oh, there we go. Brenda Lee took me. Oh gosh, here we go. I sort of it automatically jumps onto the system, and in fact, I wanted to go on to something totally different. Right, let's get my act together here. Yes, May Day holiday, obviously bringing bits of fun. Now, Alan in Farnborough, good morning to you. And I'm getting there this morning. It's quite interesting, really. I feel totally all over the place, which is slightly interesting. That's why I was saying it's so nice having Janice in there to keep me under control. We had a lot of fun, and the quiz was really interesting. And I have to say, some of these questions were really mind-boggling, which was quite interesting. But it was a lot of fun, and we did have a good chuckle. And I say thank you for everyone who rang in and took part in the fun. It was great. So, Alan, yes, you've requested. What have we got? Yes, Eddie Collins. Now, looking at this, and this is Eddie Collins, Smokey Joe. They say, Sun's first boogie-woogie country man. And this was on El Toro Records, and it presents. I should have read that the other way around. And this is the track you've requested, is Patience Baby. Now, let me make sure, because I've turned everything. Here we go. Patience Baby by, gosh, Eddie Collins. Here we go.

Oh, brilliant. Alan, no, thank you for that. And it's quite interesting how they call him the first man of country boogie woogie. Now we had Eddie Collins and Patience Baby. Right, let's see if I can get a bit more into myself into getting things correct here. Where am I? Oh, gosh, yes, I think, I'm hoping I've got the right one because it's not telling me... That Here Comes the Sun from 1969, and I'm hoping it's the Beatles.

Oh, crazy. Oops, pardon me. Here Comes the Sun from 1969 from the Beatles. I'm slightly sort of... I'm just trying to get myself together. How extraordinary. Yes, weird. Maybe it's just time going too quickly. I don't know. It's very interesting. Right, what have we got? Here we go. Yes, I had a lovely call from June in Gosport, and she was talking about just sort of remembering back to early days, and she was also, I think, as she had mentioned to Mark, about when she first heard Angel Radio. I think it was when she had two young children, and I think the record that June had heard was a Frankie Lane record, Making Memories, which I will come and play in a moment. But it is very much, and this is what I so much enjoy doing when I set up on the weekend to do the programme, is you click on and then you get sidetracked down this rabbit hole, as I call it, and you find all these wonderful records you'd forgotten about. And this is what is so much fun. And as I mentioned before, and it's very much made by you, the listener, when you come in and ping me with these tracks. Absolutely wonderful. So June, as I said, you have requested Frankie Lane and Making Memories.

Oh, Frankie Lane and Making Memories, cracking record there. June, thank you so much for that. And I say it's lovely speaking to you this morning. And as I was sort of mentioning, it's about memories. What were you doing in the 60s, popping here, there, and what were you up to, and what records spring to mind? So if you have something to do, you can contact me at studio@angelradio.uk, or as I know, a lot of people seem to be up to things this weekend. Just had a lovely email from Dave, and you're saying you're in pool this weekend. You're in pool, travelling, doing your bits and bobs. Right, a lovely... had a chat with Dave down under, and he's saying he's got his family visiting at the moment, and with reference to the festivals of Far and the coming of summer, they went to the Queen Elizabeth Country Park at the weekend, where they had they celebrated the May with things like the maypole, and also said they had a wicker man, and he said it was tremendous. And he was there with his daughter and the twins, and they had this massive wicker man, and he said at least 40 foot. This rather sounds a bit like a fisherman's tail, doesn't it, really? It was at least this wide. I'm going to believe you, Dave, that it was 40 foot. And you said it had an amazing wicker man with a man with a bow and arrow, if I got that correct. But as we had sort of mentioned... things are far and that. So, Dave, and for all your family there with you today, this is Johnny Cash and Ring of Fire.

0: of fire, the ring of fire.
1: Oh, there we go. That's for Dave Down Under and his family, daughter and twins, who are visiting this weekend. And let's say they went up to the Queen Elizabeth Country Park and had an amazing time, by all judge. And that was the Ring of Fire. And as I say, Dave, I'm going to believe you that your Wicker Man was 40 foot tail tall. But as I say, I'm always a bit wary about fishermen telling me stories. So I'm going to believe you today. It must have been a magical time. Right. Going to jump to 1944 and a record by Billy Eckstein, Blowing the Blues Away. Here we go.

Oh, there we had Billy Eckstine and Blowing the Blues Away from 1944. Right, good morning, Tony in Bognor. This is really interesting about the, well, a couple of things here. Thank you so much for listening in and sending some answers in on Wednesday evening. I say it was an interesting, well, it was great fun, as I said, and I had a lot of fun with Janice, who kept me on the straight and narrow. I could actually do with her helping hand this morning. I'm sort of a tad all over the shop, but never mind. And just with that, I'd just like to say a very good morning to Janice. Yes, I definitely need May the Force be with you. And I do like that May a little bit there, because we were talking about May, the May being in titles of things. So May the Force be with you. Yes, I could definitely do with some of that at the moment. And I did try and find a record with something on that way. And the only thing I've come up with is a Max Miller, which I'll come to in a moment. But yeah, Tony, you were saying it was interesting, and I think it with some of the questions, and you have actually written down, which is interesting. It was Sir Tim Berners, have I pronounced his name right, in 1989, who did invent the internet. And as I realized, there is a lot of taking care about how you read the question, and I'd mixed up innovation for invention. And it's quite interesting, as I said, we've been going through these questions and through life in living in Britain. And it's surprising that we seem to can, for some reason, just read the question incorrectly. And a couple of times we've got it wrong, one of the answers. And it's because we hadn't looked at it correctly. But also the second part was, when I was going through getting things together for today, I looked at this record you have chosen, Summer Wine by Nancy Sinatra and Lee Hazelwood. So I was going to be playing that under my own guise, but no, Tony, this is for you. Summer Wine, and this is Nancy Sinatra and Lee Hazelwood.

0: Well, there we go. Nancy Sinatra and Lee Hazlewood from 1966 and Summer Wine. And that was for Tony and Bognor. No, thank you, Tony. It's really interesting how we come up with these, some of these records. And I find that some of the records by Sinatra and Hazlewood were so, to me, just sort of evocative. And there was a lovely sort of, when you see them singing together, I think they're both wearing flares, which is quite interesting. But no, I find it very evocative. It is very much of records of that era, I think. There's some cracking tunes, no doubt about it. Right, let's do some What's on Diary. I'm just seeing the time is skipping along. So where are we? Let's get the right one today.
1: The What's on Diary is sponsored by David in leafy Shepherd's Bush, who is certainly no angel.
0: And a very good morning to David in Shepherd's Bush. Right, the What's on Diary for today and for the week. So today, it's the Twyford Waterworks Open Day. And discover how drinking water has been pumped from the deep within Hampshire Downs for over the past 125 years. Watch the machinery once used to do this in action and learn about its history. And this is the best preserved Edwardian pumping station in the country. So that's the Twyford Waterworks Open Day today, so do get along if you get a chance. Tomorrow, 5th of May, it's a free social event for those with MS and their friends and families. Exercise classes and guest speakers, and this runs from 12 noon to 3 p.m. at the community centre, community room on the first floor of the of Tesco in Solent Road, Havant. And call John Bishop on 07586596099 for more information. And then on Saturday the 9th of May, it's a tea dance at St Saviour's Church, Jervis Road, Stamshaw, from 2:30 to 4 p.m. Tickets are £7 to include cream tea, dancing and entertainment. For bookings and further information, please contact, now this is all one word, it's ascensionportsy@gmail.com. 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Sunday the 10th of May, it's the King's Theatre Proms, hosted by Fred Dinich, featuring a 35-piece orchestra, the Resonate Choir, and a lineup of soloists performing Proms' favourites, including Land of Hope and Glory, Jerusalem, Rule Britannia, and the White Cliffs of Dover. Tickets from £10. Information, kingsportsmouth.co.uk, or phone the box office on 023-9282-8282. And on Monday, the 11th of May, the film H is for Hawk is showing. The film H is for Hawk is showing at Ensworth Community Centre, Community Cinema, at 3 p.m. and 7:30 p.m. And this is about the film is about following the sudden death of her father, Helen loses herself in memories of their time birding and exploring the natural world together. She trains a wild goshawk named Mabel, but as she teaches Mabel to hunt and fly free, Helen discovers how deeply she has neglected her own emotions and life. Tickets are £5 from Bookends, 7 High Street, Emsworth, and the Community Centre office weekdays from 10 a.m. to 1 p.m. also on the door. And for more information is call 01243 373 8905, and that's our diary for the week.
1: The What's on Diary was sponsored by David in leafy Shepherd's Bush.
0: Right. Yes, let's go a bit more in the theme of summer. We've got from, so a couple here from 64, 65, starting off with Jan and Dean. Summer means fun.
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3: Then that will stick out.
4: Oh, no. Get out of your flu.

Oh, there we go. Yes, they start off with Jan and Dean, Summer Means Fun. And gosh, I think it could have been the Beach Boys singing that record, I'm not too sure. And then Della Ray from 1965, Hurry Up Summer. Very good morning to you, Terry One in Portsmouth. I hope all is well this morning. Gosh, I see poor old Portsmouth was a bit gridlocked over the weekend. Unfortunately, some bad accident down at the bottom of the M275. Very sad to hear the news about that. But you've requested Blowing in the Wind by Bob Dylan, which I found. It's quite interesting. I type in sometimes the wording into the computer and I don't pick it up straight away and have a little hunt around. But right, here we go. I've got it. Gosh, don't say I've gone and done my usual trick here, Dave. I'm hoping not, because... Don't. I just hope I haven't done this. What have I done? Dave, do forgive me. I think I've gone and... Why do I do this? Give me a moment to see if I can find...

this again. Oh, heavens. I've got to get this sussed. I'm normally really good on this, but some reason, last couple of times I've been doing, been here on the, on this particular record, I sort of go and look at something else and then totally lose the track I've looked for. But here we go. Terry One in Portsmouth, this is for you, and it's Bob Dylan, Blowing in the Wind.

Oh, there we go, Terry, Blowing in the Wind, and Bob Dylan. Gosh, I haven't heard that for a while. What a great record. Here we go, I keep on... My apologies, yes. He came straight back in. Interesting. Right, where's I off to? Yes. Now, I'm just looking at this. Again, it's one of these random records I'm going to do. Now, this is a record by Bill May and his orchestra, and it's from 1951, Lulu's Back in Town.

Oh, there we go. Billy May and his orchestra with Lulu's Back in Town from 1951. Right, I've just had a magical email come in and I've got to find it because here we go. Have I got it? Yes. Right. As you know, I speak to Dave Down Under on the Mondays and we have a bit of a chuckle because we do have some history. Well, history, you know, we were both in Australia. Obviously, Dave did was a £10 pom, as he calls himself, and was there for a while. And it does tend we have a bit of a chat and a bit of a chuckle with the Aussie accent. But I was, as I say, I was a bit wary about this morning about his tale of being up at Queen Elizabeth's Country Bar. But I've had a magical email in, which made me smile. And this is from his daughter, Claire. And it's just saying, "Hi, Ivan. This is Dave Down Under's daughter. Dave Down Under's daughter, Claire." And we just saying, we just enjoyed Dad's request for me and the twins. And I can testify that the burning Wicker Man at Buster Ancient Village on Saturday was indeed 40 foot high. But you are very right to err on caution, as Dad is most definitely prone to fisherman's exaggeration syndrome. And you say photo evidence below. And just say thanks for your lovely programme. Dad, much enjoyed, and Dad makes my dad so very happy. Well, it's great pleasure being able to speak to Dave as well, because it's always a chuckle, in fact, to everyone who does phone in. And I've just been speaking to Christine in Portsmouth, and it's wonderful because lots of memories and reminds me of things. But you've sent us some absolutely, I'm going to say, fantabulous pictures of the Wicker Man as he is burning. And what a sight. It really is. I mean, work and effort that's gone into that. It must have been a magical evening. And you sent two, one prior and one with his bow and arrow. I mean, what a feat. And it does remind me slightly, Claire, of the quite spooky film The Wicker Man. I don't know if you've seen that, but do take a chance. I think it was in black and white, and I think, remember rightly, Christopher Lee, but I can't remember who the detective was who went across. I can't remember who played that. But Claire, no, thank you so much for those pictures. Absolutely magical, and glad you're enjoying this, and enjoy the rest of your stay here in Portsmouth. But yes, I, as I say, I'd be very, very careful when Dave does ring in and tell me that he caught the monster bass or something on the beach. There we go. Right. This is one I did pick out over the weekend, and I don't think I played it earlier on, so it's still here sitting. So this is from 1935, a record, well, it's by the Richard Himber and his Ritz-Carlton Orchestra, with vocal refrain by Stuart Allen, and "I Feel Like a Feather in the Breeze."

Right, there we go. From 1935, Richard Himber, I Feel Like a Feather in the Breeze, and vocals by Stuart Allen. Right, time is sort of skipping by a bit gently here, isn't it? Like I say, very good morning to Christine in Portsmouth. Lovely to hear from you this morning, Christine. And yes, that was my news. Not the best about what happened at the weekend in Portsmouth. But it is quite interesting. I know that, I think I have talked about this before, that when someone says, well, name a song you'd like to hear, or can you name a song from that, when we're talking in a group? And I didn't mean to put you on the spot there with regarding this, but we came up with, and you have requested Gene Pitney, Just One Smile. Because I know that Gene Pitney, when he came into Portsmouth, used to stay or visit a family who he's great friends with, who were big fans. And whenever he travelled into the UK, he would come and stay or visit them at least. So, Christine, this is for you, Gene Pitney, and Just One Smile.

0: Oh, there we go, Christine, as mentioned. Gene Pitney and Just One Smile. But no, please do any time to any of the presenters that do the live programmes, do give them a call and go into your little book and have a look at the records that you'd like to hear, because everyone here would be more than happy to do that for you, because that really, that is what Angel Radio is all about. And as I've mentioned before, I just feel so privileged to be part of this now. It is great fun. Right, sort of running slightly out of time, so I've got a couple of things I need to do, and here we go with the programme schedule for the rest of the day.
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0: Oh, and a very big thank you to Richard for sponsoring the today's Radio Times. Right, coming up after me, 9.45 is Jeannie's Everything Stops for Tea. 10.25, it's Richard Burton. 10.30, it's Hindsight with Bob Hind. 12 o'clock, Anything Goes with Tony Bradley. 12.30, it's Bob Dylan's Early Days with Henry Turtle. 1.30, slight change to the programme. It's going to be Archive Iris, as Vic is poorly today. 3.30, Gems from the Vaults with Bob Sevier. 4 o'clock, it's Swing Song with Michael Moore. 5 o'clock, Shep Woolley's Suitcase. 7 o'clock, Brazilian Magic with Chris Crocker. 7.30, it's The Monday Club with Bob Hind. 10 o'clock, it's Pat Swing and Sing and Swing. 10.30, it's Cool Jazz After Hours with Duncan. 11.25, it's The Coconut Grove. 11.40, it's Ruth and Keith's 60s Music Memories. 1.40, it's Angel at Night with Ted Nunn. 3.45, it's John Bream's Happy Listening. 4.50, it's Songs from the Pajama Game. 5.25, DAB Dave. 5.55, Turn Back the Clock with Millie McIntyre. 6.50, it's Les Peckham Shorts with Buddy Knox. 7.05, Nice and Easy with John Watson. 7.30, it's Good Morning with David Godfrey. And 8 o'clock tomorrow morning, it'll be Mark with The Breakfast Bustle. And that's our programme schedule for tomorrow. Right, I've just got time.
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0: 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I'm going to leave you with a record that Wendy in Norwich has requested, and this is Barbara Streisand, People. Until next time, toodle pip.

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Hello, listeners. Welcome to Everything Stops for Tea, a potpourri of melody and song especially chosen to keep you company at tea time. We begin today's show with the man who made the Hammond organ sing a thousand songs. Here he is with a couple of tunes we know.

That was Robin Richmond entertaining us with this year's Kisses and Kiss the Boys Goodbye, played on the Hammond organ, which was invented in 1934. We now request the pleasure of one of those very talented British bands who entertained us on those 78 RPM records in the good old days. Harry Bidgood and his band, the Midnight Merrymakers, are here to play a medley of popular dance tunes of the 1920s.

That was Harry Bidgood and the Midnight Merrymakers with popular dance tunes recorded in 1928. I played you both sides of that record, which was not on Harry Bidgood's usual broadcast record label, but appeared on the rarer Unison label. Here's Harry again, leading his band while Cavan O'Connor sings, "Dancing with Tears in My Eyes."

Don Adams singing "I'll Just Close My Eyes." The music was supplied by the organ, the dance band, and me. Time now to spend 10 minutes trying to get the cellophane wrapper off our custard cream biscuits while we enjoy a novelty song from Leslie Holmes.

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Can't read notes, but I play anything by ear. I made up tunes on the sounds that I used to hear when I start to play. Folks used to say, sound a little goofy to me. Long red chords appeal to me. I like rustic harmony. Hold the note and change the key. Let's call

long, the leader said that I played all the music wrong, so I stepped out with an outfit of my own. Got together a new kind of orchestra, and we all played just the same Goofus harmony, and I must admit, we made a hit. Goofus has been lucky for

Leslie Holmes singing Goofus with music supplied by Billy Cotton's band. Just a reminder that you are listening to Everything Stops for Tea on Angel Radio with me, Jeannie. Now it's holiday time and we pack our best clothes in our portmanteau and catch the steamship to France, where we can enjoy some music with a continental flavour.

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That was Alexander and his accordion band. More from Alexander and his accordion band on our next trip to France. We now need an enjoyable light piece of music to aid our digestion. The Queen's Hall Light Orchestra will play Beachy Head Overture for us.

0: That was Beachy Head Overture, composed by Frank Tapp. All too soon, it's time to say goodbye for today. I hope you've enjoyed our time together this afternoon. I'm Jeannie, and I leave you with today's children's favourite, Balloons, by the Ovaltinis and Monty Ray. Bye-bye now.
1: Now here's Uncle Monty. Ooh. He's going to help us sing Balloons.

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Kiddies never fear him, how they love to hover near him, just to hear him singing balloons. Fooled by

Hello everybody, this is Richard Burton, with some more tales of my time as a salesman in the south of England. My new position as Southern Area Specialist Houseware Salesman, there's a title, took me to parts of the country I'd not seen before, places like Colchester, Watford and St Albans. I got to know people I had only previously met at trade shows. It was good to be able to concentrate on a smaller range, and I think the company benefited as a result. Since I'd been in the south of England, I'd been attending our company's twice yearly trade shows at the Churchill Hotel, just off Oxford Street in London. This hotel was my only experience of a five-star hotel, and we all revelled in the comforts it provided. The conference manager was a Mr. Brown, for whom nothing was too much trouble. Six porters to move boxes? No problem. Breakfast at 6 a.m.? No problem. A meal at 11 p.m. No problem. 20 portions of liver and bacon, which was one of the hotel's specialties. No problem. I was not good at heavy meals late at night and often lived on fluffy omelettes served with just a few beautiful crispy chips. Mr. Brown looked after us just as well as he did his wealthy regulars. All our best London and provincial customers enjoyed a visit to the show at the Churchill. Some of the names are amongst the cream of retailing in the south of England, and the size of some of their orders reflected their standing. However, I remember one customer choosing Ladro figurines. He selected 12 figures and arranged them along the edge of the table. Then he went down on his knees in front of the row. "I don't like the blue on that coat," he said, and his assistant would remove the offending figurine from the lineup. "That girl looks sly," and another piece would fail to make the cut. When he got down to three, he would grandly dictate his order to a salesman. Bringing all our samples and display equipment into the hotel early on a Monday morning was a nightmare. The only way from the loading dock to the ballroom was through the room service kitchen, and our salesmen and their waiters dodged round one another, one pushing a trolley full of food, the other pushing a load of boxes filled with expensive porcelain. We were not made as welcome in the room service kitchen as we were in the ballroom. Because of the quality of the hotel and its position in London, you never knew who you would see in the foyer. One show coincided with a Commonwealth Prime Minister's conference. On the Tuesday afternoon, a room was urgently needed for an extra meeting, and we were given just 10 minutes to vacate the restaurant where we entertained our guests. When we had sorted that out and moved our unhappy customers to the public restaurant, I was hurrying back to the show.

As I rounded the corner, I came face to face with Neil Kinnock, who was shepherding a group of prime ministers into our recently vacated room. At this time, I had no central London customers, but got to meet buyers from such stores as Selfridges, Liberties and Bentalls, who would become some of my charges in later years. This run of London shows, worth many thousands to the hotel over the years and considered very profitable by our company, came to an end quite abruptly over a carton of orange juice. One afternoon, our managing director was entertaining two foreign guests who, when offered a drink, asked for orange juice. Our boss ordered drinks from a waiter who carefully decanted a Tetra Pak into a crystal jug and served it well iced. He then discreetly asked our boss to sign a bill for £10.50. When the guests had gone, the MD went rooting in a bin and found an empty Sainsbury's own brand orange juice carton. As our boss remarked, "My wife pays 39 pence a carton for the same stuff." And this started an inquiry. Was the show value for money? We had a permanent showroom at our offices in Hazelmere. Our head office was an Elizabethan manor house, previously owned by the actor Stuart Granger, and it stood in 12 acres of beautiful grounds, which included a swimming pool and a tennis court. Our MD judged his customers would like a day out in the country. Costings showed we could bring our customers to Hazelmere by train and taxi, serve them a good lunch, entertain them well for about half what the London show would cost. So next January came the first Hazelmere show. London guests came down by train, were taxied to our offices and entertained right royally. The first day's visit was topped off in a way none of us expected. Standing at the window in the showroom, admiring the garden, our towny guests were amazed to see three deer stroll across the lawns. What the guests did not see was our gardener, who had to be physically restrained from rushing out to protect his roses. That carton of orange juice started the golden age of entertaining customers and guests at Hazelmere. We were encouraged to invite customers down to see the showroom and to enjoy life in the dining room. Well, not life, but lunch in the dining room with the directors. This did not quite go according to plan. One customer came who lived in a council house at Selsey and who enjoyed fishing on the Chichester Canal. One of our directors, on hearing of his customer's interest in fishing, "Fishing, eh? Tell me, have you ever fished the Caribbean?" Next time the customer came to the showroom, he insisted on waiting until lunch was over. Then there was the customer who booked to come down one spring day. We gave them directions to find us from the middle of Hazelmere. The appointed time came and went, and at last the phone rang. It was the customer ringing from a call box. "We can't find you," came the plaintive cry. "Where are you?" "I'm not sure. I can see a shop called Smith and Jones." Whereupon we were able to explain. They had the wrong Hazelmere. They were in Buckinghamshire, not Surrey. This is Richard Burton. Thanks for listening. There are more tales from my past next time.

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2: Hello, my name is Sue. I run the Waterlooville Memory Cafe, which is held in the Waterlooville Community Centre in the Asda car park on the first and third Monday in every month between 2 o'clock and 4 o'clock. 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We encourage our clients to interact through music, quizzes and games and conversation over a cuppa and cakes. And I look forward to seeing you.
3: Hello, my name is David Lanchbury. I'm a retired RAF officer and I'm speaking to all the other ex-members of the Royal Air Force and Women's Royal Air Force out there who are listening. There will probably be several hundred of you within the local area. Today I'm a volunteer at the Bognor Regis branch of the RAF Association and I'd like to extend a warm invitation to you to come and join us. So our work today is every bit as important as it was in 1945, perhaps more so. If you'd like to come and help us, or if you'd like more information, give us a call on the phone on 01243 865 615, 01243 865 615, or why not drop into our premises in person at Waterloo Square. We're open 7 days a week from 11:30 onwards. We look forward to hearing from you.

Good morning, one and all. Welcome to the show. Hour and a half of delightful music. Everything you could possibly think of from the 30s to the 60s. Some real good material this morning. You can tell it's a bank holiday because it's gone overcast and the sun's disappeared, but it might be out later. But it won't be long before we are all going on a summer holiday,

There he goes. Lovely. Was that the... I'm trying to think. The young ones. Yeah, that's right. No, Sam Rollins, when they jumped on a bus, wasn't it, and went off to Greece. That was it. Yes. Yes, it's been a rather nice weekend, and I managed to get some dahlias out, but I've covered them over with a fleece. I haven't put a lot out. I've got some beautiful dahlias, which I've grown from nothing. But I had to cover them over with a fleece because of obvious reasons. But now and again, it all comes nice, doesn't it? At least for once in a while, it's Tommy Dorsey.

There we are. That was Tommy Dorsey and Once in a While. Let's go to San Francisco. I'm sure you all remember that. This is Petula Clark's version.

I mean, Al Petula Clark, did you notice the different grammar in her phrasing? Scott McKenzie sang, "If you're going to San Francisco," but Al Petula said, "If you are going, if you are going." Yes, pick that one up. I said to the missus, "Don't chuck that paper away, I need it." "Who wants yesterday's papers?" she said.

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Like yesterday's papers, I suppose. That was Mick and the Boys, the Rolling Stones, who wants yesterday's papers from their Between the Buttons album, which I purchased in 1967. 60 years ago. Now, anybody who knows me knows I absolutely love Latin American music, especially a bossa nova. And I bought this album about 1968 or 69, and it's the Beatles Go Bossa. Bossa Nova. And this is Fool on a Hill.

There we are, Bossa Nova. I'm sure that when Paul McCartney and John Lennon wrote these songs, the last thing they thought about with their style of music is someone playing in the theme of a bossa nova. Now, anybody, I also love playing girl singers from the 30s and 40s, especially Bee Wayne. And here she is with the Larry Clinton Orchestra, Deep Purple.

B. Wayne. She's got a lovely voice, and I've seen the picture of her on YouTube. A very, very beautiful woman. There we are. Lovely. Right. I'm sure you know, but do you know there's three song titles, exactly the same, but they're completely different songs. Tom Jones sang I'll Never Fall in Love Again in 1967. Bobby Gentry, I'll Never Fall in Love Again, was about 69, I think, maybe 70. And then Johnny Ray sang his version, another completely different song, completely different lyrics. Here we go.

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I expect you all doing a tango across the front room, weren't you? Perhaps not. I'm sure my pal Jeff would like to play that one time or other. Nice tango. Everyone loves that, don't they? Now, and as I say, there's three versions of... well, not three versions, actually, because they're completely different songs. But I'll Never Fall in Love Again by Tom Jones was actually written by Lonnie Donegan. And here he is singing his own composition.

There we are, Lonnie Donegan, a little bit different to does a chewing gum lose its flavour on the bedpost overnight? And my old man's a dustman, definitely. But and also, I sometimes play it from time to time. If I've got time, I might even play it today. His Over the Rainbow, his version of Over the Rainbow is absolutely superb. Now then, no doubt you know Shortening Bread, the ditty. Mama loves little doobie doobie. Mama's little baby loves shortening bread. Well, I've got the Dave Brubeck quartet, and this is Joe Morello on drums. It's a type of drum solo, but I'm sure you might enjoy it. Here we go.

There we are, Dave Brubeck and Joe Morello on drums there. Man, it can make drums speak. You can actually speak the words, but he's playing them, couldn't you? Absolutely fantastic drummer. With Dave Brubeck, of course, and I met Dave Brubeck once down at Portsmouth. Lovely bloke. He went with the Dave Brubeck Quartet. It was with his sons. He had three sons, and they formed the his backing band, as it were. Yes, excellent. I had a call from Wendy. She said, you're playing that Summertime, just Cliff Richard, Summer Holiday. She says, my late dad used to call Cyril Black, couldn't pronounce it. And she said she made a good version, wave version, I'd say good version, because I haven't heard it yet, of Heatwave back in 1964. So is Cyril Black with Heatwave. I don't know if we're going to have another one.

Now she is live, Cilla Black singing Heat Wave. Good, lovely. Now then, talking of girl singers from the 40s and the 30s, especially the 40s, one of my favourite singers, only through watching films, I wasn't born when she was there. Actually, she left Hollywood in about 48, didn't she? But I grew up with Deanna Durbin on Sunday afternoon matinee films, you remember? 100 Men and a Girl, and Three Smart Girls, etc., and so on. And I also absolutely love her. And I've got a book on her at home with dozens of photographs. She was really, really stunning-looking woman. And here she is singing the classic One Fine Day.

There we are. To me, the wonderful Deanna Durbin. Absolutely cracker. There we go. Lovely. May the 9th, 1873. Do you remember the co-op when we used to go and get the divvy? You had to give your mum's number. Or might have been your number. Had to give your mum's number, and then I think it was once or twice a year they used to pay out a dividend. Well, I know the Portsmouth dividend was 1 8 pence in the pound. 1 8, which is a lot of money. What's that, 1/12 of a pound, isn't it? Yeah, I think so. Anyhow, what is believed to have been the first cooperative society in Britain was set up in Portsmouth in 1796 by dockyard workers who were fed up with the back teeth of being ripped off by local tradesmen. The aim of an early cooperative was to offer an alternative organising and controlling the production of and distribution of goods and services under the system operated by and for the people. Very communist. The Portsea Island Cooperative was set up by a handful of volunteers in a rented corner shop in Charles Street on this day in 1873, May the 9th, that is. The shop was only open on Fridays and Saturday evenings, but the white-aproned cooperative workers did a great business. 5 years later, they moved into a purpose-built premises in Besant Road, and by the 1880s, an impressive department store had been established in Fratton Road with groceries, boots, drapery and bakery, and departments and stables even. There we are. I believe, maybe I'll stand to be corrected, but the co-op in Albert Road was the first supermarket in England. I stand to be corrected, but I'm sure my governor, when I worked for the co-op many years ago, told me that. I'm sure it is. Anyhow, Spencer the postman's been on. If your mail's late, he's in his kitchen having a coffee. And best, hope you're well, Spence. He said, about time we had some Gary, innit? Oh, here we go then.

Now, our buddy, Holly, of course, Moondreams, lovely. Where was I? Sorry, I forgot what I was going to do. I was going to say something else. Anyhow, here's another Beatles instrumental by a chap named Andre Kostelenitz. The Long and Winding Road.

There we are, a nice country number there, 40 Shades of Green. I haven't the faintest idea who was singing it. I wonder if it's on there. I'll tell you the reason why. It's on a CD, but there's... Oh, it could have been Hank Loughlin. Hank Loughlin has just come up on my computer. Hank Loughlin, of course it was. Now then, anyone who's learnt to play the guitar... would know of Burt Whedon, of course, in his Play and a Day. Even the most well-known rock musicians from a period started off with Play and a Day with Burt Whedon, and the Shadows had a hit with Dance On, as did Kathy Kirby. But it's Burt Whedon,

There we are, a little bit different to the Shads, but there's the boy himself, Bert Whedon, lovely. Alvino Ray, used to have a lovely girl singer, Yvonne King, here she is with I Said No.

said, please. I said, no. He said, please. I said, no. He said, please. Pretty baby. I said, no. He said, why? I said, no. He said, why? I said, no. He said, try. I said, maybe. He said, now. I said, well. He said, oh.

So at last I confessed. I said yes, yes, yes, yes.

There we are. Yvonne King with the Auburn Ray Orchestra. Lovely. This is Blue Velvet.

There we are, Blue Velvet. As I say, that's another one of those ones on that CD with no people singing. I don't know who they're singing. Anyhow, it's good though, wasn't it? This is one of the most haunting sounds of the

There we are, John Barry Orchestra, Midnight Cowboy. Someone bought me a double album of John Barry's music, and I'll sport for choice. So what we got? 20 minutes, so I might just play another track in a minute. They're rather good, aren't they? Walk On By, as you know, was a hit for Dionne Warwick, but is a version by Connie Francis.

There we are, Connie Francis. That was good, wasn't it? Another good version by her. I like those type of when people cover versions. I don't like it when you get a cover version of the original by the original person. That never seems to work for me. But it was sung by another person. It's good. In the quiz tonight, oh, by the way, I meant to say, I do apologise a bit. Well, I don't know what happened last week, but the arrow froze on the computer when I was picking out records. And I had to cancel the last 10 requests because I couldn't get nothing. Completely froze. Anyhow, it should be okay today, so do keep sending them in. And anyhow, I've got a quiz tonight, and the first six questions are Beatles lyrics. You've got to tell me what song the lyrics are from. And the second quiz is the Rolling Stones lyrics. They're quite simple. And so if you like the Beatles and the Rolling Stones, I'm sure you might like to have a go at the quiz tonight. But here are the boys, and Love Me Do.

There we are. That was the Shads, of course, with the rise and fall of Flingle Bunt. Took me an age to learn that. Took me long enough to write it out on massive, great big stave bars, and I stuck it on the wall to actually learn it. But anyhow, we got it. Before that was Russ Conway and Side Saddle. As promised, there's another John Barry, and this is the one that was the backing track to the shampoo advert.

There we are, the girl with the sun in her hair. John Barry Orchestra. I'm sure that was Silvercrin, wasn't it? Silvercrin shampoo, possibly. I wonder how many of you can remember Ted Heath Orchestra. He was, in his day in the 50s, he was just as big as the Beatles, believe it or not. And he, when he appeared at the Savoy in Portsmouth, the crowds were queued right round the block to see him. Anyhow, here's Ted Heath and a dedication to Maura Sheila's theme.

There we are. Ted Heath Band, Jack Parnell on drums there, and a dedication to Maura Sheila's theme. I thought when that started, that was going to be on a clear day. Anyhow, that's it, folks. Thank you very much for tuning in with all these other radio stations. It's lovely to have a nice private audience. Thank you, Patricia and Michael, for sponsoring the show. I will be back this evening at 7:30, so get your tunes together, and we'll have a lovely evening. So I look forward to that. So we'll play out with a Tennessee Waltz. Cheerio, everyone. God bless.

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Hello everyone, and welcome to Anything Goes. Well, musically, and as long as it's vintage, that is. I'm Tony Bradley, and I shall be playing a wide range of music from a wide range of genres, plus broadcasts, spoken word, poems, comedy, and I shall also throw a few quizzes in there as well. In fact, anything goes. Let's move now to the second half of that wonderful High Gang broadcast that I played recently. And to remind ourselves about the show, I think this particular broadcast dates from late 1940 or 1941. I don't have the exact date. The show itself ran from 1940 to 1949 and was the brainchild of B.B. Daniels and Ben Lyon, who, along with Vic Oliver, provided the humour. And the music was provided by Jay Wilbur with his orchestra, and then there were the Green Sisters and top dance band vocalist Sam Brown. The show also allowed BB the opportunity to sing a new song each week, plus there were regular guests. Now, in this second half of the show, the guest is Christopher Stone. Now, you may say, I'm not sure who Christopher Stone is. Well, Christopher is regarded as the first DJ, the first disc jockey. In the 1920s, he recommended a show where the presenter would simply play gramophone records, as it was termed back then, and would talk and say something about them. Well, at first the BBC were not interested, but they then reconsidered and took on Christopher, and the rest, they say, is history. So Christopher would have been very well known to radio listeners at the time of this broadcast. And once again, I have cut the show down just a little, and I have added on the beginning of the show to make it sound a little more complete. The songs are introduced, but I shall summarise them. There is the introduction, I'm Just Wild About Harry. And then we have Jeepers Creepers, with a vocal by Christopher Stone. And then three numbers that form part of Symphony to the Heart, with Joe Wilbur and his orchestra. There is Take My Heart, I Give My Heart, and You Are My Heart's Delight, with vocalist Sam Brown. The Green Sisters didn't appear in the second half of the show, so I have added in Alexander's Ragtime Band, which comes from a lovely 78 that was entitled High Gang Medley. And they do sound very much like the Andrews Sisters in places. No doubt the Andrews Sisters were an inspiration for the group. Do enjoy this rare broadcast.

0: Hi, gang. Welcome to the High Gang Show, starring B.B. Daniels, Vic Holler, and Ben Lyon. That's me, folks, with Jay Wilburn, his orchestra, Sam Brown, the Green Sisters, and our guest star, whose name we're going to keep a secret until later on in the program. And now, gang, for the novelty spot of our program, If I Had the Chance. This week, I'm very fortunate in being able to bring to the microphone a man who's held more records than any athlete in Great Britain, but has never broken one. I'm referring to that grand radio personality, Christopher Stone. Come on, Christopher. Hello there, Christopher.
1: Thanks, gang, and thank you, Ben.
0: Well, it's certainly nice of you, nice to have you on the program, Christopher. And I know the gang are all eagerly awaiting to find out what your secret ambition is.
1: Secret ambition? Well, now don't laugh, Ben. But I've always had an ambition to be like Vic Oliver.
0: Well, that's grand. Now, look, the first thing to do, I suppose, is to get Vic Oliver here to teach you a little bit of the art of comedy.
1: Will you?
0: Vic, come here a moment, will you, please?
1: Oh.
0: I want you to meet Mr. Christopher Stone.
2: Not the Christopher Stone.
0: Yes, the Christopher Stone.
2: Never heard of him.
0: Well, now, look. Look, whether you have or not, Vic, Mr. Stone's ambition is to be like you.
2: Like me? Oh, well, of course, that is not so easy. You see, the most important thing, Mr. Stone, in my profession is to be able to tell stories like I do.
1: Oh, I can never do that.
2: Oh, yes, Mr. Stone, why couldn't you?
1: Well, I don't know any old jokes. Yeah.
2: Another comic. Look, I tell you one joke, which is one of my newer jokes.
1: Yeah?
2: And you don't know. Listen, It isn't my sister. Uh-huh. It isn't my brother. Uh-huh. Still, it's the child of my father and mother. Now, who is it?
1: Who is it? I don't know.
2: It's me!
1: Oh, of course it's you. I didn't think of that at first. But now I realize it must be you. Now, do you mind? I'd rather like to practice this joke on Ben Lahn.
2: Oh, sure, Ben, yeah. Come here a minute.
1: Yeah,
2: he's got a marvelous joke for you.
1: Look,
0: what is it?
1: It's just a joke. What is it? It isn't my sister, and it isn't my brother. Still, it's the child of my father and mother. Now, who is it?
0: Why, it's you, of course.
1: No, of course not. Why, it's Vic Oliver.
2: No, you'll improve. Tell me, Mr. Stone, haven't you got any other ambitions than that?
1: Oh, yes.
2: What would you like?
1: I'd like to be a crooner like Sam Brown.
2: My gosh, does there have to be another Sam Brown? Anyway, this is not my department, Mr. Stone. I think we'd better ask Jay Wilbur to play something for you and see how you make out and whether we can take it.
3: Well, how's the tempo, Christopher?
1: Oh, that's marvelous. Jeepers creepers.
3: Jeepers creepers.
4: Watch out, baby.
1: I'll get it. Jeepers creepers, where do you get those peepers? Jeepers creepers, where do you get those eyes? Gosh, all hit up. How do you get those hit up? Gosh, all hit up. How do you get that eye? God, woe is me. Got to put my features on. Jeepers creepers, where do you get those peepers? All those weepers, how do you get those eyes? Where do you get those eyes? Thank you, ladies and gentlemen. Thank you very much. Now, if you'll just turn me over on the other side, you'll hear me singing Flatfoot Flugie.
3: Oh, no, thanks. Just the same. I think we, just for the time being, we've had enough, Christopher.
1: Oh, as you
0: and
1: will.
0: Really, thank you for your cooperation. Honestly, you couldn't have made the program better.
1: Well, I certainly couldn't have made it any worse. All right, thanks.
0: Cecil Woods has made another of his colorful arrangements. It includes Take My Heart, I Give My Heart, and you're my heart's delight. So here's Jay and his orchestra, who bring you A Symphony to the Heart.

0: Hey, BB and Vic, BB and Vic, come here, quick.
1: What's all the excitement?
0: Look, a great honor's been bestowed on me.
1: Yes?
0: My ability is at last appreciated. In other words, I've been recognized.
1: Ben's been recognized. Call the Black Mariah.
0: Oh, quiet, Vic. Tonight I'm having dinner with the mayor.
2: Haven't you got any dinner at home?
0: Oh, of course I have, but...
2: Don't you like it?
0: Why, yes, BB, but...
1: Why don't you go home and eat it?
0: Oh, you don't understand. I've been elected captain of our local PT group, and this dinner is being given in my honor.
1: What is PT, BB?
2: PT, public twerp.
1: Oh, public twerp.
0: Oh, what ignorance. PT means physical instructor. Oh, now, tell me, Vic, how do you like my new suit?
1: Fine. Who was it made for?
0: Why, me, of course. And it was made by one of the best tailors in London.
1: Where were you when it was being made? Australia?
0: Why Australia?
1: Because that pocket looks like it was made for a kangaroo.
0: I don't get it.
2: Say, Ben, what kind of a hat are you going to wear at night?
0: My silk topper.
1: Oh, you can't do that. You must wear a PT hat if you don't want to insult your host.
0: Yeah. Well, what's a PT hat?
2: Oh, what ignorance, huh, Vic? It's a physical trainer's hat.
1: Yes, and by luck, I have one in my pocket. Here it is.
2: Oh, goody, goody.
1: Put it on, Ben.
0: Wait a minute. That's a monkey's hat.
1: He won't mind. Put it on.
0: All right. But tell me, how does it look?
1: No.
2: Oh, beautiful. Say, Vic, if Ben's going to an athlete's dinner party, don't you think we'd better see if he's physically fit first?
1: Oh, definitely. Look at me, Ben. My. You look very tired.
0: Yeah?
1: Do you get much sleep?
0: Oh, yes. I go to bed between 10 and 11 every night.
1: That's too many in one bed. I must do that.
2: Oh, don't get so upset, Ben. Vic and I want you to be a big success tonight, and if you are, I'll take you on a wonderful trip around the world. Just think of it. All those wonderful countries you're going to see. Just think of it. We'll travel first class and stop at the most expensive hotels in every town. Women, wine, champagne. Just think of it.
0: Oh, BB, do you really mean that?
2: No, but just think of it.
0: Now, look, I refuse to stand here and be insulted.
1: You're right, Ben. We are going to drill you.
2: Fine.
0: Well, what do you know about drilling?
1: What do I know about drilling? I was a soldier in the Boer War. And may I say, probably the smallest soldier in the Boer War.
0: The smallest soldier?
1: Yes, I must have been, because one night I went to sleep on my watch. Now, Ben,
0: yes?
1: I'm going to drill you.
0: Drill me?
1: 1, 2, march.
0: All right. 1.
1: About turn. I said, about turn.
0: Yes.
1: Where's Ben going, BB?
2: Well, he's got such big feet that he had to go down the crossroads to turn around.
1: Oh, I see.
0: Hey, I heard that remark.
1: Don't mind, BB, Ben.
2: No.
1: Lift up your right leg.
0: Like this?
1: Yes. Now the left leg.
0: Like this?
1: Yes, thank you.
0: Well, why make me lift my leg?
1: Well, I appeared with you here last Sunday. Ever since then, I've been missing a pair of brown shoes.
0: Now, look, what is this?
2: A physical examination. Now, Ben, have you any corns on your feet?
0: No, I haven't.
2: Have you suffered from corns anywhere else?
0: Oh, don't be silly. Whoever gets corns anywhere else?
2: Mounted policeman.
0: Why? Well, if you two nitwits have finished, I think I'll be on my way.
2: Oh, no, Ben.
1: We couldn't let you go to an athletic party with such a suit.
2: No.
1: We will remodel it.
0: Oh, but really?
1: Shut up, baby. Hand me the tape measure, please.
2: Here you are.
1: Thank you very much. Yeah. Now, mark it down, will you please?
2: Yes, I will.
1: Now, Ben, blow out your chest. No.
0: Like this?
1: No. Your chest. I'm measuring for your chest, not your trousers. Now, Ben, blow out once more. Hurry up or I'll burst. Burst. 41 inches. Listen. We can't send him to an athletic dinner with a 41-inch chest, can we?
2: No. What are we going to do, Vic?
1: Ah, we flatter him. You pay him a compliment, that'll make his chest enlarge.
2: Oh, fun. Say, Ben, dear, I hear that you beat Tommy Spar with one hand tied behind you.
0: Well, I don't like to brag.
1: See, baby? His chest is swelling already. 43.

0: 28.
1: Right leg, 28.
0: Left leg, 16.
1: Left leg,
2: 16. Well, look. Why is the left leg shorter than the right?
0: Because you live on the side of a hill.
2: Now, look, will I wear braces with these trousers?
1: No, no, you just hold them up with your teeth.
2: Now, look, you've insulted me enough.
0: Say, shut up, Ben. Bibi,
1: hmm?
0: I'm not happy with this right sleeve.
1: No, I don't think
2: what's
1: tear
2: on?
1: It off.
2: Look, you've torn the sleeve right out of my suit. Now, why did you do that?
0: You know, Bibi, Ben's right. Mm. It does look odd. You better tear the other sleeve off,
1: okay.
0: Too.
1: Okay.
2: Ow!
1: That looks better, doesn't it?
0: You know, I don't like this left lapel very much.
2: Oh, no.
0: You like it? Too?
1: No, no. I don't like the right one.
2: Oh, no, wait.
1: That looks better, doesn't
0: don't
1: it?
0: Don't you think the vest is a little bit tight around the knees?
1: Yes, I think you're right.
2: Well, listen, you two, I'm practically undressed.
0: Well, then put this scarf around your neck.
1: Yes.
0: You like this.
2: Oh, but this scarf is too long for me.
1: It is not. You're too short for the scarf.
2: But there's rust on this material.
0: That means it will wear like iron.
2: Oh, but Vic, it smells.
0: No, it doesn't. That's me. Bibi, I think Ben's jacket should have a slit in the back. What
1: you're
0: do you think?
1: Right, you're right.
0: Well, I can't find it.
2: Why are you?
0: We'll fix that now.
1: Yes.
0: Ben.
2: Yes.
0: Now you're beginning to look like something.
1: Yes.
0: I won't say what, but something.
1: Yes.
0: Now, for the trousers. Bibi, are trousers singular or plural?
1: Well, let me see. They're singular at the top and they're plural at the bottom.
0: Now, tell me, Ben, will you have two pair of trousers or just one with a sliding seat?
2: Now, see here, you two.
0: Quiet, Ben. You know, I think for a PT's, trousers are too long.
1: Oh, but definitely. What are we waiting for?
0: Oh, goody.
2: Hey, now, wait. Oh, look, this is awful. Oh, you've ruined my suit. Look what you've done to me. I have no sleeves, no lapels. You've cut my trousers off to the knees. Now what do I look like?
0: I don't know, Ben, but oh boy. If you could only cook.

0: folks, it looks like I'm not going to the party tonight. However, I'll be back at those two before next week. So be sure and tune in, because we'll be with you again then. So until then, this is
1: Stevie Daniels,
2: Vic Oliver,
3: Jay Wilbur,
0: and Ben Lyon. That's me, folks, wishing you the best of everything. So until next week, tickety-boo, everybody, and so long, gang.

A wonderful wartime broadcast of Hi Gang featuring BB Daniels, Vic Oliver and Ben Lyon with the Green Sisters Sam Brown and Jay Wilbur and his orchestra and guest star Christopher Stone. A lovely broadcast from a lovely show, Hi Gang. And if the names of BB Daniels and Ben Lyon are ringing bells, of course, in the 50s they were very popular on their wonderful show, Life with the Lyons. To a poem now, and it's another sonnet by John Clare. It's called Glinton Spire. Glinton, thy taper spire predominates over the level landscape, and the mind, musing the pleasing picture, contemplates what elegance of beauty, much refined by taste, affects. It almost elevates one's admiration, making common things around it glow with beauties not their own. Thus, in this landscape, earth superior springs. Those straggling trees, though lonely, seem not lone, but in thy presence wear a conscious power. Even these tombs of melancholy stone, gleaning cold memories round oblivion's bower, types of eternity appear, and higher a lease from fame by thy enchanting spire. Well, if you ever make your way to Helpston, where John Clare came from, and you look at the landscape, as you look out towards Lincolnshire, it becomes very, very flat. And in John Clare's day, it would have been even flatter if you could make the land even

0: flatter than it is. It would be flatter because there would be less obstacles to obscure your view. And Glinton, which is just a few miles down the road, has a church with a spire, and it would be seen for miles and dominate the scenery. And it's where John Clare also went to school. And there's the churchyard with the graves and all the landscape around it, as I say, that is flat. A lovely poem, John Clare and Glinton Spire. Well, it's been a pleasure to play this lovely vintage music for you. I shall be here next week with more Anything Goes. And until then, this is Tony Bradley saying, keep safe and take care.
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1: Hold your hats now, because here's a rock crusher. There are takeoffs by Toots Mondello, Ziggy Elman, and the King himself. Jumpin' at the Woodside.

0: Tony Bradley was sponsored by family and friends in memory of Gladys Watkinson. 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
6: Hi, my name's Henry. Henry Turtle, and welcome to part 5 of the Bob Dylan story, bracket the early years, close bracket. Well, last time around, we covered how Bob was hanging out in Minnesota, bored to tears. So he stuck his thumb out and ended up in New York City, and he gravitated to Greenwich Village, which was a very artistic area, full of poets and writers and artists and songwriters and performers, and he seemed to fit in really well. He ended up in a cafe called the Café Noir. Now, in these cafes, they couldn't get a license for performing, so people would turn up, perform their set, and then hand a bread basket round for gratuities. They had exotic names like the Gaslight, the Bitter End, the Village Gate, the Folk City. Now, there was a sort of an incubation of talent by the Greenwich Village residents, people who were born there and grew up. People like John Sebastian, Richie Havens, Pete Seeger, Jose Feliciano, Maria Maldor of Midnight at the Oasis fame, and onwards. And Bob, well, he seemed to fit into this crowd. Bob's unusual approach to folk music caused word to spread. And Ben Sheridan was in the area, and he popped into the Café Noir. Who was Ben Sheridan, you might be asking? Well, he was the music and folk and blues critic on the New York Times. His prestigious column could make or break you. He wrote an intriguing article on Bob Dylan, saying how original and unusual his work was. And this was obviously read by John Hammond, who was a talent scout and record producer for one of the biggest record companies in the United States, Columbia. Well, when Hammond visited the Café Noir, he was impressed enough to give Bob a recording contract, and his first album was scheduled.
7: Well, the album saw light of day in the world on the 16th of March 1962. It was called Bob Dylan, and it had 13 tracks. It was very short and to the point, but it caused ripples. And they returned to the studio to put together a second album. It was called Freewheeling
8: Bob Dylan, and it was a sensation. It was crammed full of great self-composed songs, tremendous performances, and his new producer, Tom Wilson, was right on the money. Well, how are they going to follow this up? Well, the title for a start was an absolute banger. It was a song he'd just written called Times They Are A-Changin'. But before we move on to his third album, let's just tip our hat once again with the masterful Blowing in the Wind from the Freewheeling album.

exist before they're allowed to be free. Yes, and how many times can a man turn his head and pretend that he just doesn't

0: Yet even more significant in raising Dylan's profile, both within the folk community itself and in the national press, was his endorsement by the most prominent figure on the entire scene, Joan Baez. Then at the height of her fame, with two albums in the chart and an appearance on the cover of Time magazine the previous year, Baez first performed with Dylan in May 1963 at the Monterey Folk Festival. It was at the second Newport Folk Festival in the July, however, that she made the young singer-songwriter the star of the show, and their subsequent relationship further thrust Dylan into the spotlight.
1: Joan Baez is already a star. It's not hard to see why, really. I mean, she had this pure, almost operatic voice. I mean, she looked like this sort of unearthly, angelic being. You can't underestimate her significance on the folk scene at this point. There's a middle-class quality there. There's a purity to the voice, the sort of slightly operatic style of delivery. It's the high art end of folk music. It's not the scruffy hobos riding a train with a guitar strapped on their back. So this is acceptable in Carnegie Hall and New York Town Hall and these great halls of high culture.

0: Dylan, in his autobiography, Chronicles, writes about having said some very cruel things about her over the years. Finally, he puts the record straight in Chronicles and says that he was pretty much in not only in awe of her, but that, you know, she was only 6 months or so older than him, but she seemed so much further down the road as an accomplished performer and an established star, that he actually says that she made him feel completely useless.
1: They became this kind of romantic couple. You know, it was possible to see them as the kind of king and queen of folk music, you know, and that was, that imagery was very important to Dylan. You know, I mean, Joan Baez was already huge. I mean, she was a massive star, but her giving Dylan, you know, two or three songs at various performances, his opening for her, his coming out and singing with her on stage, you know, that was huge.
2: This is a ballad of sorts. It tells a story if you... You like stories. Well,
3: maybe he doesn't do anything.
2: Maybe it doesn't tell a story.
1: After years of Dylan's kind of irascibility, it's really hard to recover just how charming he was back in those days. There was this kind of impish quality that he had and just seemed to delight in the attention and delight in Joan Baez's affection for him and, you know, delight in bringing his songs to people. There was a lot of humor in his songs and in his presentation and a kind of twinkle in his eye that I think, you know, made audiences feel good.

0: Dylan needed guidance. You know, he needed something. He was beginning to get this level of attention, you know. You know, in his small world of Greenwich Village, you know, he was already a star. You know, he learned what it is to play in front of a big audience and how you do that. And, you know, he learned under the guidance of someone who genuinely loved him and appreciated him as a writer and an artist and wanted the best for him. About as much coverage as the media could muster for it back in those days, they mustered for it. And if you were interested in music or folk music or even politics, you know, you pretty soon knew who Bob Dylan was because of, you know, his relationship with Joan Baez.
1: Dylan was now part of the folk aristocracy, his songs becoming fixtures on the repertoires of both established and aspirant musicians across America, as well as prominent protest anthems. The civil rights movement, in particular, adopted Blowing in the Wind, and unlike in the early to mid-1950s, when its leftist political allegiances essentially sent the folk scene underground, a decade later, things had changed. Yet until 1963, Dylan himself had had little involvement in political activism. His new partner, Joan Baez, however, like Pete Seeger before her, had been a notable participant in marches and demonstrations since the late 1950s. In the months following the Newport Festival, Dylan's presence at political events increased, first making an appearance at a registration rally in Mississippi with Pete Seeger, and on August the 28th, 1963, performing alongside Baez at the historic Great March on Washington. Yet even if his activities themselves were limited, as a songwriter, his work had made him a luminary of the left. And between August and October 1963, with the folk scene at the height of its cultural significance, Dylan entered the studio to record the defining work of the protest movement, The Times They Are A-Changing.
2: If your time is worth saving.
3: The Times They Are A-Changing was released here in the UK in February the 4th, 1964. It had a black and white cover, and the shot for it was by a guy called Barry Feinstein, and this time it was produced by Tom Wilson. It was on the CBS label. Let's have a listen into the title track, which of course was The Times They Are A-Changing. Another anthem, chums.

0: Times They Are A-Changing, and of course the Ballad of Holly Brown. Times They Are A-Changing turned out to be Bob Dylan's first single release here in the UK on March the 19th, 1965. But the album Times They Are A-Changing, well, this was Dylan's third studio album, and the first time it was all original material. The album consists mostly of stark, sparsely arranged ballads concerning social issues such as racism, poverty and social change. The title track, well, it's one of Dylan's most famous. Many feel that it captures the spirit of social and political upheaval and characterised the 60s. And this is Nigel Williamson, the author of The Rough Side of Bob Dylan, which was the first unofficial biography of the man, written in the late 60s. Over to you, Mr. Williamson.
1: It is, from the outside in, I mean, it's very much the folk protest album of its time. Even today, you listen to, you know, Your Sons and Your Daughters Are Beyond Your Command, you know, and The Old, you know, all this stuff just seemed to resonate when it came out, when it's released. And then you had songs like With God on Our Side, which, you know, nobody had ever heard before. I mean, remarkably mature songs.

betrayed by a kiss.

0: It's everything that freewheeling was and more. The songwriting has reached a further level of sophistication. The anger is still there. I think the timing and poise as a performer is still growing. The songs themselves are the greatest protest songs ever written.
1: High level praise there from Mr. Williamson. Now, this is a lovely track. It's track 4, and it's called One Too Many Mornings. And then let's have a listen to North Country Blues to wind up side 1.
2: Down the street, the dogs are barking, and the day is getting dark. As the night comes in a falling, the dogs lose their bark. And the silent night will shatter from the sounds inside my mind. 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

0: 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Well, there ain't nothing here now to hold them.
1: One Too Many Mornings and North Country Blues. Tracks 4 and 5 of The Times They Are A-Changing, 1964. All compositions composed by Mr. Dylan. The Times They Are A-Changing LP. Turning the disc over, and what do we find? This is Joan Baez.
2: I wasn't particularly tuned in to the faction that were singing topical songs, so I didn't spend a lot of time listening to it. I was rehearsing with Annie Bird at the Third Side. Her boyfriend let us sit there during the day and rehearse. The place was closed. And Bob came by, and so we were there and knocked on the window, and we let him in. And he had cut his finger, and he was all concerned because he said, "Man, I have a gig tonight. I don't know if I'm going to be able to play." So we took him in the back and you know, cleaned it up, put a bandage on it, made him some coffee, and we're sitting there on some crates in this funky kitchen of this little folk club, and he started playing Only a Pawn in Their Game.

that was only a pawn in their game, absolutely dripping with what Dylan was all about at this time in 64. Side 2, track 1, and ably introduced by Joan Baez. Moving on to track 2, and it's an absolute, well, make up your own mind. It's called Boots of Spanish Leather, and it's followed by the delicious When My Ship Comes In.

track 9, The Lonesome Death of Hattie Carroll, and track 10 to bring the conclusion to Times They Are Changing, Bob Dylan's third studio album, Restless Farewell. That rounds things up, chums. God, I've learnt a lot putting all this together. I must say, I've really enjoyed it. My name's Henry. Henry Turtle. Thanks for tuning in, chums. I'm about to tune out. So till the next time, over and out.

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1: Hello, I'm Steve. 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We have opportunities for young ones to attend junior church. Also, we have tea and coffee in our tea room, which follows each of our services. So we would really love to see you each Sunday at St Mary's Church in Porchester in the castle grounds.
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0: Barbara in Waterlooville sponsors our next programme in loving memory of Ken in Cowplane. Thank you, Barbara. Vic and Eileen's quizzes and puzzles are sponsored for Joyce with love from Ron.
1: Hello. Hello, it's Tony talking to you from the Angel Radio basement. This next program is not live. It may sound live. It was originally aired live. It is now a very, very old, dusty recording, which is why I'm down in the basement hunting for old recordings. Please do not phone in or take any notice of any of the information on this next programme. It's an old programme. It's recorded. Please don't phone in. This is Tony signing off from the basement. Enjoy the next show, but don't phone in.

This Nearly Was Mine, and that was Frank Sinatra setting our program off. We'll be hearing more from him. In fact, I'm going to feature Frank, two Franks, Frank Chatsfield, Frank Sinatra. So you'll be hearing a few more than usual with those two. That one, This Nearly Was Mine. Well, we're going to continue now with that lovely little fellow that I like so much, Ken Dodd.

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And we're going to continue with Malcolm Vaughan and Love of a Lifetime.

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Well, we're going to listen now to something a little brighter, I think, and it comes via Dickie Valentine.

0: There you go, Dickie Valentine, who is just in time. But coming up is a fellow who's just simply going round and round, Perry Como.
1: Find a wheel and it goes round, round, round as it skims along with a happy sound as it goes along the ground, ground, ground till it leads you to the one you love. Then you

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Meanwhile, Ronnie Hilton, Don't Let the Rains Come.

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Had a crooked cat, and he had a crooked mouse, and they all lived together in a crooked little house.

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0: 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And we're going to give Frank Sinatra another bite of the cherry.
1: When you walk through a storm, hold your head

You'll Never Walk Alone from Carousel and sung beautifully by Frank Sinatra. And if you have just tuned in, listeners, you've reached Angel Radio, and this is Iris bringing you a selection of my music. So let's watch out for some pennies from heaven with Guy Mitchell.

The great and wonderful Guy Mitchell and Pennies from Heaven. But here's another fellow who's absolutely wonderful as well, Jerry Vale. O Solo Mio.

Solomio, my sunshine. And that was sung, excuse me, by Jerry Vale. Now, my next song I have played quite a few times by different artists. And I think I've almost always said that the one artist that sings it, in my opinion, best of all, although the others are absolutely brilliant, otherwise they would not be on my programme. But here's Nat King Cole, For All We Know.

Yes, wasn't that absolutely delightful? Nat King Cole, for all we know. Now, my next artist, Johann Strauss Orchestra. I play them quite a lot on here. There's quite a lot of them in the library. And I took a little bit of digging around for this particular number, Serenata.

Yes, that last little note, I almost missed it. That was Johann Strauss Orchestra and Serenata. Well, now we're going to stay with instrumental for a little while longer, and this time it is George Melacrino with Semprini and a popular piece of work, and the story of three loves.

Yes, for those of you who recognize it not as the Three Loves, it was a theme from Piano Concerto No. 1 by Grieg. I'll start looking for those three loves a little later in the program. Meanwhile, let's listen to a little number from Jeff Love.

Yes, Jeff Love and his orchestra with a little reminder of Try to Remember. Well, I'm doing my best. Anyway, here's that wonderful Marcy Robbins and the Hawaiian Wedding Song.

Matty Robbins in the Hawaiian Wedding Song. And in fact, now that I've got him pinned down, I'm going to leave him to sing another song.

Well, we got there in the end, and it sounded absolutely wonderful for waiting. And that was Semprini playing the piano, George Melacrino gave the orchestration, and the music was Story of Three Loves. Well, we're going to go back now to Can Dodd, Can I Forget You?

The incredibly soothing sound of Frank Chatfield. And this one was Thanks for the Memory. And I'm going to hang on to him a little later on. I've got another number in store. Meanwhile, let's go back to that wonderful old favourite of ours, Ann Shelton. And I can't imagine how many times we've played this particular song on Angel, but it sounds great, as good songs do, as this one.

The Nightingales sang in Berkeley Square, sung by that lovely lady, Anne Shelton. And we're going to go now to another lovely lady, Shirley Bassey.

Well, I'm not quite sure how that managed to sneak in, but it was Shirley Bassey, and who can I turn to? And as you can guess, it shouldn't have been that one. But this gentleman, there's no mistaking, Cecy L'Amour.

Well, he certainly seems to have a lot to say about it, doesn't he? Tony Bennett and says Alan Moore. But we're going to go back to an encore now, as promised, from Malcolm Vaughan. And now.

Another number from Frank Chatsfield, and you'll never know. And we're going to listen now to another number from Perry Como and Far Away Places.

Yet another great singer and a great song. That was Perry Como and Faraway Places. Well, it's back to Dickie Valentine.

A Kiss to Build a Dream On. And that was Dickie Valentine singing it for us. And listeners, if you have just tuned in, this is Angel Radio, and this is Iris bringing you a selection of my music. Back to Frank Sinatra.

Well, I do seem to be having quite a few Franks on the programme tonight, whether it be Frank Sinatra or Frank Chatsfield. That one, if you need telling, is Frank Sinatra. We're going to go back now to a number from Ronnie Hilton.

And lovely little number there. That was Ronnie Hilton with Love Like a Mission Bell. Well, we're going to listen now to a second number from Jerry Vale. And I'm going to give it to you in English, not in Italian. My love, forgive me.

A very, very short version there of a little piece of La Boheme, and they call me Mimi. Well, our next artist, Andy Williams.

Well, that was Andy Williams' version of Love Letters in the Sand, and I was most impressed. But let's listen now to that great, well, the one with the twinkly teeth, you know who I mean, don't you? Russ Conway, of course, and he's at the theatre.

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That was Russ Conway and We'll Gather Lilacs. And the record was one that is called At the Theatre. So he's obviously playing all theatrical types of music. And very impressive too. And we're going to stay along those lines and listen to the Ray Conniff singers this time. And let me tell you what they're going to play and sing. Lovely to look at.

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Lovely to look at. Well, here's a lovely lady now who just needs someone to watch over her.

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Well, I'm going to play my last number, which is going to be Nat King Cole. And I'm sure you're going to like it, because I'm looking forward to hearing it. Again, seems ages, but this can't be love.

Well, the great and fabulous Nat King Cole, This Can't Be Love, and I can assure him it is, brings our programme to an end. And as ever, listeners, thank you for your company. And indeed, I hope somewhere in this programme I've played something special to you. So from me, Iris, goodbye until next time.

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Please do not phone in or take any notice of any of the information on this next program.

0: Program. It's an old program. It's recorded. 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
1: 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Remember!
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0: Hello, I'm Steve. 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We have opportunities for young ones to attend junior church. Also, we have tea and coffee in our tea room, which follows each of our services. So we would really love to see you each Sunday at St Mary's Church in Porchester in the castle grounds.
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Hello everyone, Bob Sevier here with part 47 of my journey through the UK Fontana singles catalogue. Today's show contains some obscurities issued between April and May 1965, just like this one.

That was the folk music group The Silky with their first Fontana single, Blood Red River, which was their own composition. They signed a recording contract with Brian Epstein after appearing at the Cavern Club in Liverpool. Blood Red River failed to make any impression on the UK singles chart, but it did reach number 14 on the wonderful Radio London Fab 40.

0: As Long As You Come Back to Me by London-born Marilyn Powell was her third release for Fontana Records. Although not a hit, the song was composed by Michael Julian, who wrote hits that include Kiss Me, Honey, Honey, Kiss Me, Lulu's 1969 Eurovision winning song Boom Bang A Bang.
1: Gotta tell

That was Gotta Tell by Terry Ward and the Bumblies. The Bumblies were formed in Cranley, Surrey, during 1963 and were joined a year later by singer Terry Ward. They spent many hours recording with Joe Meek, but nothing was released until Gotta Tell, which was their only single in 1965, before splitting up. They reformed without Terry Ward in 1966 for a one-off tour in France.

Did the voice sound familiar? That was 18-year-old David Essex and his debut recording of And the Tears Came Tumbling Down, released as a Fontana single on the 15th of April 1965. He then toured with a band called David Essex and the Mood Indigo for 2 years and released a further 7 singles with no chart success.

John Hammond, who lived from the 13th of November 1942 to the 28th of February 2026, was an American blues singer and guitarist whose career spanned six decades. And you just heard his only single licensed to Fontana Records, titled Baby Won't You Tell Me. This track was taken from his Vanguard LP, Big City Blues, and only issued as a single in the UK.

That was Tony Blackburn and his debut single of Don't Get Off That Train. It's a classy arrangement, and backing orchestra was directed by Les Reed. Although it never entered the official UK charts, it did reach number 19 in the Radio London Fab 40 charts during a 5-week run, peaking on the 2nd of May 1965.

Lisa Ray with her one and only single on Fontana, a popped-up version of the old Isham Jones and Gus Kahn number, It Had to Be You. I cannot find any information on Lisa Rain, but the Chateau Record production credit on the record indicates Canadian Art Snyder's involvement, which means it could have been recorded on either side of the Atlantic, in the USA or the UK.

Fontana re-released the Joan Baez 1963 recording of We Shall Overcome during April 1965. And as I've already played it on a previous show, I opted for the B-side. You've just heard her singing the Bob Dylan song, Don't Think Twice It's All Right, which was a different B-side to her 1963 issue, which was What Have They Done to the Rain?

The Wolftones are an Irish folk and ballad group formed in 1963, famous for performing rebel songs, historical ballads, and traditional Irish music. You've just heard their debut single and first for Fontana Records, a traditional song titled Spanish Lady.

That was the Dontells with In Your Heart, You Know I'm Right. The Dontells hailed from the west side of Chicago, and this was their only single licensed from VJ Records, which was originally released in the US in March 1965. They continued to record and perform well into the 70s. Well, music lovers, I do hope you've enjoyed these 10 obscure Fontana 45s with some probably heard for the first time. All taken from the UK Fontana singles catalogue in order of their label number. And there's more to come. So until then, this is Bob saying, TTFN, ta-da for

0: Richard Palmer sponsors our next wireless show. Thank you, Richard.
1: Hello, everybody. This is Michael Moore on Angel Radio with another hour of jazz and swing. Welcome to Swing Song.

Looking at my playlist, I see I'm starting the programme with five lady singers. And the first three are what I like to call the top three lady singers of the swing era. So, I think you'll probably guess who they are. So here's the first one. Recorded at the Apollo Theatre, New York, on the 18th of May, 1950, with George Treadwell and his All-Stars. Those stars included Miles Davis on trumpet, and this is, of course, the divine Sarah Vaughan.

Sarah Vaughan, Can't Get Out of This Mood. Now it's the turn of Ella, recorded again in New York and only 4 months after the Sarah track. This is a different style, and Ella is accompanied by only the superb Ellis Larkins on piano. The number is Soon, composed by George Gershwin.

for the third top lady singer, which is, of course, Billie Holiday. This is 1937, and Billie is with Buck Clayton, Edmund Hall, Lester Young, James Sherman on piano, plus Freddie Green, Walter Page and Joe Jones making up the rhythm. This is A Sailboat in the Moonlight.

We've not finished with the ladies yet, for we have Anita and Maxine now, and Lena and Edith towards the end. This is Anita O'Day in 1956, with a Goodman number, Don't Be That Way.

Now, it's Claude Thornhill in 1937, and we don't have Claude on the programme very often. He's got his full orchestra with him, and the lady singer is Maxine Sullivan with Stop, You're Breaking My Heart.

was Maxine Sullivan, the fifth of the lady singers, although Ella is on next, but she's been counted already. This is Ella, again in 1950, but this time with Cy Oliver and his orchestra. And giving Ella a hand on this track is Louis Armstrong, on both trumpet and vocal. Dream, a little dream of me.

Ella and Louis, and now it's John Kirby. Remember him? He played the bass and ran what was called the biggest little band in the land. His biggest little band included Charlie Shavers, Buster Bailey and Billy Kyle. And here they are in 1940 with Can't We Be Friends?

The so-called All-Stars were a classy outfit and included Harry Edison, Shorty Sherlock, Benny Carter, Willie Smith, Babe Russin and Jimmy Rolls. So they certainly were classy. Here they are in December 1955 with Stomping at the Savoy.

Okay, it's 1929, the year, incidentally, my older sister Monica was born. So here comes the oldest track so far. It's the Mound City Blue Blowers with Glenn Miller, before he became famous, along with Coleman Hawkins, Pee Wee Russell and Gene Krupa. This is 1 hour.

Now we're going back to the singers. This is Artie Shaw in 1941, and he usually has the attractive Helen singing with him. This time, it's the equally attractive Lena doing the vocal. So, it's Artie Shaw, Lena Horne, with Don't Take Your Love From Me.

The last three tracks are all Tommy Dorsey and his orchestra, with two men, then finishing with a lady. We've just had Nat King Cole with This Is My Night to Dream, and this is Tommy Dorsey and Jack Leonard saying, This Is No Dream.

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1: But look at him now,
0: Jack, I'm ready.
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2: I'm finishing the program with Tommy Dorsey again, with, as usual, an attractive lady singer. No, it's not Helen, but the tall, slim and attractive Edith. Yes, it's Dorsey and Edith Wright with Music Maestro, Please.

That's it for this week. Dorsey and Edith Wright with Music Maestro Please. I hope you have enjoyed the programme, and I'll be back next week with more jazz and more swing. So this is Michael Moore signing off, and Benny Goodman and Helen Ward playing us out.

0: 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Thank you, Richard.
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5: 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That's 01329 835 439. A pension is a long-term investment. The fund value may fluctuate and can go down. Your eventual income may depend on the size of the fund at retirement, future interest rates, and tax legislation. So it's Richard Palmer signing off, and I'm looking forward to hearing from you.
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9: Hello, good evening, and very welcome you are to join me on this bank holiday Monday on Angel Radio. I'm Shep Woolley, and this, for starters, is Hank Williams.

Hank Williams Jr. and a song that set a pattern for a great many rock and roll songs. Moving on over. Actually, I've kept my Saddle Slappers collection that I had with me last week, so you'll be getting a bit more of that country and western good time music later on. Also last week I had a good look around the second-hand shops when I came over to Avant. I'm always going on about things that I've picked up out of the area, Blackpool, Bolton, Rugby. So I thought I'd have a look what's on offer close to Angel Radio's front doors. Anyway, I had a look down the road. I didn't even cross the road. I found a first-class old-time country music set and four collections of diva stuff. Right, this one's from the American songbook, Dinah Shore, and Smoke Gets in Your Eyes.

0: smoke gets in your eyes.
1: Mm, how nice was that? Actually, my era version of Smoke Gets in Your Eyes was from the Platters, because that was in 1957. But Dinah Shore there, that version was recorded 18 years before. I'm going to play another girl now, and this was 7 years before Dinah Shore's Smoke Gets in Your Eyes, 1933, from the musical As Thousands Cheer. This is Heatwave from Ethel Waters, and I thought that I would play this because of the improvement in the weather we've had.

0: We're having a heat wave, a tropical heat wave. The way that she moves, that thermometer proves that she certainly can.
1: Ethel Waters. And another one of those abrupt shut-offs that often appear in recordings from those days. And I love that Ethel Waters version of Heatwave. I really do. Very, very good. And let's hope that it's an omen. Right, Carole King's next, and a song that, with me, will live forever.

A broken-hearted love song from 1962 still brings a tear to my eye, actually. Back in those days, I was a lovesick kid, falling in and out of love with everybody. And I took all those records in the Monica Cafe in Tamworth. I would sit and listen to them and mope. It was actually written for Bobby V by Carole King and Jerry Goffin. But Carole King recorded the demo version of the song. And the actual demo version, when it went to the record company, became a hit for her. No big studio production, just the demo version. And that's what you heard there. Bobby V, as you can imagine, was not a happy bunny. Took lots of wrangles to get Carole King's record company, whoever they were then, because I can't be bothered to look. I can be bothered to look, but I think I've become too much of an oracle, and that's not really good radio as far as I can see. Anyway, it took her record company a bit of wrangling to sort out that she should record it herself, and what a fantastic hit, I have to say. And Bobby V, as I've said, just was not a happy bunny. And the solution was that he could record it on an album, which he did. But the hit belonged to the girl who wrote it, and quite right too. I don't know whether you've seen the film, the musical, Beautiful, the story of Carole King. It's absolutely fabo. And I've seen it twice now, and I never stop. There's great people in it, you know. It starts off with the Coasters singing Charlie Brown or Poison Ivy or something like that. Can't remember, he said, having seen it twice. Anyway, here's another monster hit from the 60s.

Del Shannon, and a totally unusual song, and one more that took that era by storm. I don't think anyone had heard anything quite like Runaway when it came out. And Del Shannon had other hits, but none quite so powerful as that, did he? Great solo there. Played on a synthesizer, I feel, although somebody told me it was played on a piano accordion. I didn't believe that, not the Australian Black Caterpillar. I didn't think it was played on a piano accordion, just a synthesizer. Anyway, I'll dig a bit deeper into this bag and see what else is hiding in the corners.

true to the last tinkle on the Joanna. Great song and a great singer and performer. Ray Charles, Georgia on My Mind. I'm Shep Woolley and you're listening to Angel Radio. Last week I played a track from a 30s jazz compilation called Jazz in the Charts, and I promised I'd play you another one from it this week. I'm going through it bit by bit and I love every track. This is Bessie Smith and Down Home Boys and Aggravating Papa.

Don't it want to make you go, oh, yeah, at the end? Aggravating Papa there from Bessie Smith. Lovely. And that was recorded in 1923, in actual fact. And it says here on the cover of this thing, it says Jazz Tracks from... Oh, sorry, I thought it was the 30s. Jazz Tracks from 23 to 25. Every one of them's a gem. Or the ones that I've played to myself so far are. And I played you one last week, and there's one this week. And I shall play you some more next week.

1923 as well. Sophie Tucker recorded that too. Did she, Shep? She did, yeah. Something else I said last week, or was it the week before? I said I'll have a dig into a couple of collections of British rock and roll, and I'll play them all together so we can have some good old English rock and roll singers. So all onto your chairs. Here we go. Let the good times roll.

That's what you call a big 60s finish on the guitar. Dave Berry there, covering Elvis's My Baby Left Me, and that came after Liverpool Giants, the Big Three, and their great claim to fame, Some Other Guy. What a great song, and what a great trio. They should have been top of the world. And actually, when their bass player, or I should say their most famous bass player, Johnny Gustafson, died, the obit in the Independent read, "If the Big Three were this good, you may think how much better could the Beatles be? And the answer is, not much. The Big Three had the potential to be a top, top group, but for one factor, they possessed a self-destruct button. They were unimaginable, uncontrollable, and unbelievably good." Fantastic, fantastic band. And if you, I don't know that anybody out there listening ever saw them live. They were just fantastic. Not just the Cavern, but all the rest of those venues in Liverpool, which I mentioned the week before. So I went and bore you. Before the Big Three was a drop of early Joe Cocker and his version of Lennon and McCartney's I'll Cry Instead. Another great song. And what do I say about Joe Cocker? Mersey band before Joe Cocker there was Harry Casey and the Seniors and True Fine Mama. And that group, loosely, in a manner of speaking, crosses over to the Windrush music that I played last week, because Derry Wilkie, who fronted the band as Derry and the Seniors, was of the Windrush generation, and he actually shared the vocals in that band with a bloke called Freddie Fowle. Freddie Fowle? Never heard of him. Of course you haven't. But when he changed his name to Freddie Starr and fronted his own band, Freddie Starr and the Midnighters, he was a top hit. And I often thought, if Freddie Starr hadn't passed over to the comedy, I know he was brilliant at comedy and outrageous and all those sort of things, but I thought he was a great fronter for a rock and roll band, and the band was brilliant too. Now, I bet you've forgotten who I played first. It was a great song from a band that I don't know anything about. Getaway Ship, a band you don't know anything about? No, I don't. Lee Diamond and the Terricos is the name, and I'll Step Down. And I've searched all sorts of things around, and all I can find is Lee Diamond and the Cherokees, I'll Step Down. Hey, all that early Brit stuff is really interesting, I think. I hope too. That's why I played so many tracks together and stopped my wobbling in between it. I'm glad, really, that I was 18 at the time that all that happened, and I was a part of it. Now, another standalone oldie from Rockin' at the Two Eyes is Wee Willie Harris.

0: great applause and great shouting and a great band there, wasn't it? Rocking at the Two Eyes from that very English rock and roller, Wee Willie Harris. And I loved the words there, you know. I got it this morning, made myself some tea. My mama, what you gonna be? Oh, it's a wonder he didn't mention beans on toast, because it was a very English song, wasn't it? But very good, and a good rock and roll band, and he was a great rock and roller. It probably still is. And he's 200 years old, isn't he, Wee Willie Harris? And the Two Eyes, history, you know, there's a plaque on the wall in Old Compton Street. This is where the Two Eyes was. Owned by a couple of Australian wrestlers when I went there. Was it really? It was, yeah. And most of the people that went there became stars. I didn't, of course, and neither did my mate Moon Vickery. Well, you know. Anyway, from the ones who became became stars, and you've all heard of, and I've just played that Rockin' at the Two Eyes, here's the guy that started it all. I've never played this track by him, but here's Lonnie Donegan.
1: This here's a story about the Rock Island Line. The Rock Island Line, she runs down into New Orleans. And just outside of New Orleans, there's a big toll gate. And all the trains that go through the toll gate, why, they gotta pay the man some money. But of course, if you got certain things on board, you're okay, you don't have to pay the man nothing. And just now, we see a train, she's coming down the line. And when she come up near the toll gate, the driver...

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You don't have to pay me nothing. And the train go through. And when you go through the toll gate, the train got up a little bit of steam and a little bit of speed. And when it drives

the governor there, Lonnie Donegan, and probably his first big hit, the Rock Island Line. The B-side was a song called Digging My Potatoes, which was banned by the BBC and joins that long list of songs that old mother cluck, cluck, cluck, cluck, cluck decided weren't right for your ears. All right. And I said I would play some more country stuff, and that neatly follows Lonnie Donegan. This one does. This is called The Lost John Boogie by a chap called Wayne Rainey.

Pretty good, eh? I thought that was fantastic. Wayne Rainey and Lost John. Sometimes I don't listen to all the songs that I play to you because I like a bit of excitement too, and that really was exciting. And I actually thought to myself then, it's a wonder old Lonnie Donegan didn't pick that up and add it to his repertoire. Oh, not just Lonnie Donegan, all the rest of those British skiffle groups. Wayne Rainey, check him out. Long John. Some British bands now.

hefty Quick Stop, wasn't it? That some bands had some strange names then as well, not just Quick Stops. That was recorded in 1943, and the band was called the Madame Tussauds Waxworks Band. Sorry, the Madame Tussauds Orchestra. Probably they played after midnight when the waxworks came to life. I should stop watching these films, shouldn't I, and take in the drugs. Shep Woolley is my name. You're here on Angel Radio. Here's Rosemary Clooney.

I should have really said to you that here's Rosemary Clooney and Marlene Dietrich, because that's who it was singing to you there, and a very comical old song there, Too Old to Cut the Mustard. That rings in my ears somewhere along the line. And after that lovely music, here's another couple of divas for you.

0: How's your Bert?
1: Compared to what?
0: No, I just don't like the look of him.
1: Neither do I, but he's good to the kids. No, I don't see much of him these days, you know. Mm. He's got a small holding.
0: Yes, I had heard.
1: No, he's always down. He's got the agricultural thing, you know. He's always down at the allotment.
0: Oh.
1: Oh, why?
0: Growing your own vegetables.
1: Oh, well, yes, growing my own vegetables.
0: Don't know where
1: yes.
0: You will be self-sufficient, won't you?
1: Well, I don't know that, but we'll be able to support ourselves. Broccoline things.
0: Oh, yes.
1: Mind me, I've got a little surprise for you.
0: Have you? Oh, yes, now that reminds me of Harry Rottenstall. He used to grow them, you know.
1: Yes, I know. And it killed him as well.
0: What do you mean it killed him?
1: Oh, God forbid, I keep getting the memory. Apparently got drunk on rhubarb wine. He had one too many. And he stumbled in the greenhouse. Fell across his prized tomato. And was impaled on one of those.
0: Oh.
1: They do say when they found him in the following morning, a big smile on his face.
0: And a lovely disposition.
1: The good ones always go first. Trust in God and keep your bowels open, is anything. But actually, my Bert is seriously thinking of branching out into livestock.
0: Oh?
1: He's got a goat.
0: Nay.
1: No, he's always got a mad goat for years. No, he's got this goat, you see, and what he's done, he's met this fella, you see, and he's got this nanny goat, you see, and they're trying to breed them.
0: Well, I thought they did it for themselves.
1: You know what I mean? It's a bit delicate, after all. You see, what they're trying to do is mate them.
0: Oh, yes, sir.
1: They've got this thing tethered in meadow.
0: Oh.
1: But nothing's happened yet, you know. Of course, Marv, you know, it's just... my Bert doesn't believe in artificial incineration.
0: Oh. Neither do I.
1: Or it's the real thing or nothing at all.
0: Oh, well, I'll second that.
1: God. Anyway, what he's doing, you see, the billy goat hasn't, you know, can't. Well, nothing's happened yet.
0: You mean the nanny hasn't copped?
1: Well, I wouldn't have put it quite as coarse as that. Anyway, my Bert read in the Dorset issue of The Vet about these hormone pills.
0: Oh, Do you know the things they think of?
1: Oh, I know, I know. Anyway, what you do, you see, you blow them down the goat's throat. It makes it potent.
0: Oh, and what's in these pills?
1: I don't know, but Bert said they taste very strongly of peppermint.

Frank Crummett and the song of the prune. No matter how young a prune may be, he's got a heart of stone. Good lesson. Before that, Les Dawson and Roy Barraclough, as Sissy and Ada having a few domestic problems. Make you laugh, didn't they? What a sad loss it was for Les Dawson and Roy Barraclough. Now, this next guy is a chap that I'd never heard of till I started these shows down here at Angel Radio, or to give it its proper title, Angel Radio, coming straight at you on your wireless from Havant on 89.3 or on DAB, at DAB. That's the bit you put behind your ears. Sorry, I'm being churlish, aren't I? Or you can do it on your computer. Put your computer onto Google and click on Angel Radio and put Angel Radio in, and then click on the air button, the on the air button, and you'll get us coming straight down your ears. Anyway, as I was saying, this chap I'd never heard of. His name's Steve Conway. And I had never heard of him until I got to Angel Radio. And as I was talking earlier about second-hand shops, I was moseying around the second-hand shops when I was gigging up in Blackpool, and lo and behold, I found this record. Never heard of him. Shall I say that again? I had never heard of this chap. And it was about 50p, I think. Anyway, I bought it, and you didn't squander 50p, Shep. Yes, I did. I did. And when I got back, I asked lovely Pat down here about him, and I said... Have you ever heard of this guy, Steve Conway? And Pat said, in her best London accent, "Oh, Ship, I loved him. He was really great, Ship. And if you've got a record of him, you can't go wrong if you play it." So there you go. What Pat says is okay for me.

Steve Conway, lovely voice. And when I bought that in Blackpool and I talked to Pat, I never stopped playing it for the next 2 or 3 weeks. There you go, Steve Conway. And look for your silver lining. Just to think, he passed away in 1951 at the age of 31. Not fair. And very sad. Anyway, in a sad mood, here's a lovely girl in an awfully sad mood. Skeeter Davis.

Skeeter Davis, An End of the World. What a great sad song that is, isn't it, really? And I can't remember what song I related last week. It might as well rain until September, I think. Here's another nice song. Well, another sad song in some way, from the Seekers.

0: The New Sinkers.
1: It's quite odd, really, because I didn't go much on them when I first heard them. I was a bit of a Springfields fan, you know, and I thought they were sort of a poor man's Springfields. But it grows on, doesn't it? My sister loved them, loved Keith Potter. But they were a lovely group, and thank you for all those memories.

Three of the best there from one of the best bands we've ever had. I bet when you heard the first one, when Days came on, I bet you thought, oh, I love this, because everybody does. The Kinks did some great stuff, and No Barriers with this music. And I thought, it's no good just playing one. Much better than me rattling on. And so, last one you heard there was Waterloo Sunset, and Well-Respected Man before that. And as I said to start off with, thank you for the Days. And thank you for listening to Angel Radio and me, Shep Woolley, and here's number two from Steve Conway.

Lovely, lovely, lovely, lovely songs, weren't they? And as I said before, it's a great pity that he passed along at such an early age. There you go, Steve Conway. And now here's another one from that Jazz Charts album that I told you about earlier on. This is Downhearted Blues.

0: my mother, my sister, the woman what break my life. She break my life. No. I got the blues.
1: Was that a false ending or not? Really good. Anyway, Downhearted Blues from Noble Sissy and UB Blake. And the title of that CD, I've got to tell you again, it's called St. Louis Blues 1923 to 1925, Jazz in the Charts. And you can find it on the Original Recordings label. So chase it up, because you won't regret it. I can tell you that.

Hey, goodness gracious me, all those memories. I played Thank You for the Days, and Thank You for the Days of Crossroads too. All those memories of the wobbly scenery, and Benny and Miss Denny, Miss Doyan, and the lovely Meg Richardson, who was real life, was a real big star in her younger days, Noel Gordon. Funny show though, wasn't it? It wasn't meant to be a funny show, but it was good fun. 4:30 every day, or was it every other day? Anyway, Crossroads was a hit with all the viewers, and I must say, when I was a sailor, we all used to knock off work, rush back to the mess, and put the telly on to hear do do do do do do do. We may have taken the mickey, but I've got to say, we never, never missed it.

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1: 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It's terrible. I'm sad and disappointed. I'm as sore as I can be. When the missus finds what's happened, she'll be more upset than me. There'll be no peace for me at home. It's sure to cause a row. I didn't want to tell her, but I'll have to tell her now. For I had it when I left the house at 10:30.

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I could walk the dog and slip the loop and swing it round and round. I'm simply lost without it. I must get another soon, because I'm in a competition Friday afternoon. For I had it when I left the house at 10:30. I had it on a string, all right. I showed it to some people at the corner then. It filled them with delight. The wife will wonder where it is when I get home, but I can't find it. Oh, no. I know we'll have to part. 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You know, it's a funny thing. 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One fella swung one the other day. It went right round my neck and nearly throttled me. By the way, folks, I was out with a girl the other night. I thought she said yo-yo, but what she really said was no-no. She had me on a string, all right. She gave me such a smack right across the face. Gee, she was a cheeky cat. I know she won't forgive me when she finds out what I've done. It's the simple little things that seem to cause the biggest fun. It seems to be the craze today, no matter where you go. And now you'll hear the sailors shout, yo-yo, me lads, yo-yo. For I had it when I left the house at 10:30. I had it with me quite all right. I showed it to a policeman at the corner then. He laughed with all his might. The wife will want to have the game when I get home, but I can't find it. Oh, no. It's my

Mary had a lamb so lean, she had a bear so stout. I've never seen her lamb around, but I've seen her bear about. Oh, it ain't gonna rain no pneumonia on the mo. Well, it ain't gonna rain no mo. How in the world can the old folks tell it ain't gonna rain no mo? A little boy went to the zoo and saw the buffalo. He said, when will it shuffle off? That's what I'd like to know. Cow sat out on the railroad track and the train came round the bend. She had never been hit before, but she sure got hit in the end. Oh, it ain't gonna rain no pneumonia, on pneumonia, on pneumonia, on pneumonia, on pneumonia, on pneumonia. How in the heck can you wash your neck if it ain't gonna rain no more? While Jonah was taking a swim one day, a whale on him did dine. But 3 days later, Jonah heard him say, why don't you come up sometime? The nursery rhymes of former times wouldn't make a feller laugh. Who gives a dern for Mary's lamb when you can see her calf? Oh, it ain't gonna rain no pneumonia on the moor. It ain't gonna rain no more. How in the deuce can you water a goose if it ain't gonna rain no more? There was a man in our town, he surely was a sap. He broke down both his arches holding fat gals on his lap. Now Silas Brown had a great big mole right on the front of his neck. Will come in handy, said Si to his wife. Bought a button my collar, by heck. Oh, it ain't gonna rain no pneumonia on the mo. Well, it ain't gonna rain no pneumonia on the mo. How in the world can the old folks tell it ain't gonna rain no mo? All good boys love their sisters. Now so good have I grown that I love other boys' sisters almost as well as my own. Well, a gal was a-walking down the street and the sun shone through her gown. And all the boys yelled, yoo-hoo, until the sun went down. Oh, it ain't gonna rain no pneumonia on the mo. Well, it ain't gonna rain no more. How in the world can the old folks tell it ain't gonna rain no more? No more, no more.

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I was a good little girl till I met you. Naughty, naughty, naughty songs. All from the musical, some from America, or one from America there, and another one from Great Britain. It Ain't Gonna Rain No More, No More, from good old Wendell Phillips. And before that, I Lost My Little Yo-Yo, there, from Leslie Holmes. But they were a mucky lot, weren't they? But they had a lot to contend with. And when you consider the musical facilities today, the microphones, the lights, it's all in the papers at the moment that they're going to reduce the lights and probably reduce the microphones because people are suffering from sight problems and hearing problems. But back in those musical days, you know, to hear it properly, you had to get it on a record. And not everybody had a record player, did they? Hey, dear, dear, dear, dear. Here's King Louis.

Hey, King Louis. And All the Time in the World, what a great song. And looking at my clock on the wall, well, we haven't got a lot of time left now, so I think what I will do, I've got time to play you a little bit of Rolling Stones. In fact, no talking, here's three.

0: Aren't you glad I had time for that? Well, you had three from the Kinks, didn't you? And three old-time musical sessions and some country stuff. So why not three from the Stones? I haven't played them for ages. I hope you enjoyed them anyway. I was saying to somebody in the studio that we spent some silly money on songs in the 50s and early 60s, didn't we? But when I listened to those, I'm really glad I did. Anyway, I didn't spend much money on watches because I think that's about all from me for tonight. Thanks very much indeed. I hope that you enjoyed the show and I hope that you'll join me next time. I'll leave you with Rosemary Clooney. Stick with me.
1: Stick with me and baby, you can have anything, anything you want is how it'll be. 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When we kiss, I know that this is it, wonderful and wild and crazy. Give me all your heart,

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Woke this morning, 8:30. Skipped my breakfast, couldn't wait. Had to rush down to the store. 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

0: thanks to all carers countrywide, to all of you from all of us. 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
1: Hello there, this is Chris Crocker with some Brazilian tunes for your appreciation. So here's Orlando Silva asking his lady to open the window to say goodbye to the one who adores her.

Abre a Janela. Bahia, as I've mentioned before, is a huge state up the coast from Rio de Janeiro. Salvador is the capital, and that's some 1,200 kilometers from Rio. Bus is still the main form of transport in Brazil, though airfares are coming down all the time. Rio-Salvador by bus is 30-plus hours. But it's great traveling by bus in Brazil, because you can just sit and watch the country going past. Have you been to Bahia? That's what the Anjos do Inferno want to know.

0: In the southern part of Bahia, there is Porto Seguro. This is where the Portuguese explorers under Pedro Álvares Cabral first landed on the South American continent in 1500. Today, Porto Seguro is a trendy and popular resort with Brazilians and foreigners alike. There was talk a few years ago of extending the runway of the local airport to take jumbos, opening up the area to mass tourism. I don't know whether that has happened, but I somehow doubt it. In many ways, it would be a bit of a shame. I know you can't halt progress, but when a series of quiet seaside villages are inundated with tourists, well, things change, don't they? When I was there 20 years ago, Porto Seguro and the nearby village of Areal de Ajuda were delightful spots for a bit of quiet tourism, almost off the beaten track. Certainly, Areal, a few miles down the coast, was. But the gem of the area was, and still probably is, Trancoso. It's a lovely little village on a clifftop overlooking the sea. There's a beautiful old church, and laid out around a grassy rectangle the size of a couple of football pitches are the small houses of the village, which are now small hotels, pensions, restaurants, and so on. It's quite charming, and was very popular with the hippies and the backpacking brigade. Nowadays, it appeals to the slightly more sophisticated tourist, and I dare say there's even an asphalted road all the way there. Here is the Baiano Dorival Caymmi and Samba da Minha Terra, the samba of my land.
1: O samba da minha terra deixa a gente mole. 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
1: My wife and I spent a very relaxed few days in Porto Seguro and Trancoso a few years ago, mostly walking on the beach. The beach just goes for miles and miles, and there are very few people about. And it was on one of our walks that we met Washington. Washington, incidentally, is quite a common name in Brazil. Washington was a hippie, a beach bum, and a philosopher. He was a tall, good-looking mulatto, i.e. of mixed race. He was intelligent and informed, and had a smattering of English which made him popular with the tourists. Washington got by, God knows how, but he got by. He may have had family somewhere nearby, I don't know. As far as we were concerned, he was a free spirit who was always on the beach and always ready for a chat on any subject that came up.

Well, we had a bonus there of Dorival Caymmi, another song by him, which I played unintentionally. That was Dorival Caymmi and Jean Valentin. One evening, Washington and a few of us were putting the world to rights when Washington turned to me and said, you've got a business in Rio, haven't you? And you've got people working for you. I said, yeah. And he said, and if things work out, you're still here employing these folks 20 years or 30 years' time, you might retire one or two of your workers? And I said, yeah, I suppose so. And he said, and these guys will retire to a little plot of land by the coast and fish and collect coconuts. And I said, well, yeah, I can see that, I suppose. And Washington said, but can't you see, you and your kind are superfluous. We are already sitting by the sea fishing and collecting coconuts.

That was Patricio Teixeira and Sete Horas da Manhã, and before that, Perdoa Si, from Nelson Gonçalves. But our time in Southern Bahia was a treat, and that Porto Seguro area is special, with or without Washington. So check out that part of the country when visiting Brazil. Also around those parts is traditional shipbuilding, and there are a few yards still building saveros, the old sailing vessels that used to ply up and down the coast. Nowadays, of course, they're all powered, but they still build them with masts and rigging. There are lots of them in the sheltered bays near Rio and São Paulo, and are used as tourist boats, taking people round the islands. Here is Silvio Caldas.

Silvio Caldas there, and No Rancho Fundo. Well, I suspect we've come to the end of our tether, so before I let Dolores Duran see us out, my thanks to you, the listener, for keeping me company, and I hope you've enjoyed some of the music, and we'll be able to listen again sometime. So, let's have Dolores Duran and Findo Caso to see us out, and I'll say, hasta la próxima.

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2: Good day, Barry, Portsmouth. Can I have a request on the breakfast bustle soon after 8, please? It's called Another Juvenile Delinquent by Frankie Lyman, the Teenagers. Thank you.
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Good evening, one and all. Welcome to the show. 2.5 hours of your music. Hope you're going to enjoy it. I don't know how many people are listening tonight because it's a snooker farmer evening, but turn the sound down and listen to the music in the background. It's much better than them commentators, don't they, go on? The pockets are so small now. The pockets are so small. Every frame, the pockets are so small and tight. Oh, do leave it out. I've been watching it because I enjoy snooker, but I just turned the sound down. Just listen to it in complete silence and watches it as if you were in the club. You wouldn't have music in the snooker club, would you? Of course not. Anyhow, there we are. I'm going to start off without a request first. I'm going to play this because it's a great song.

Brilliant. I just thought I'd play that just to wake everyone up and get your feet tapping, because it was really good, wasn't it? I must apologise for last week. I don't know what happened, but the computer froze by the mouse. You know, the thing that goes around the screen completely froze. And Mark had to come in the morning and reboot. I know how to reboot a computer, but I didn't touch the equipment in the studio. It's far too delicate and intricate. So we just played music for the last half hour. But I can only apologise. If you were waiting. Also, can I thank Ray and Babs and in Wiltshire and our Jace for the emails after my show this morning. Thank you very, very much. That was a lovely compliment. Right, brilliant. We'll push on. William from, you don't say where he's come from, but he said he's watching the snooker, but he's turned the sound down because he wants to hear some music. Good man. Top man, even. And he's asked, Ethel Ennis, and Then I'll Be Tired of You. Here we go.

There we are. Ethel Ennis. As I mentioned, said so many times before, like snooker commentators, I repeat myself, these pockets are so small. And I just had Dave Down Under, and he said, Bob, he said, I couldn't agree with you more. He said, I love snooker, he said, and he's even got a table down in his shed. And he said, you know, just, and he's asked for a record, which I'm going to play shortly, and I'll explain why he's asked for that one. But who's, where's that? So I'm just looking down, there it is, Gareth from Newcastle. Good evening, Gareth, way up there in Newcastle. Hope you're very, very well. He's asked for Tom Rush and No Regrets. I've never heard this version, I'm sure.

so strange to lie awake alone.

There we are. That was No Regrets by Tom Rush, and that was for Gareth in Newcastle. Thank you, Gareth. Trisha, who sponsors my show. Good evening, Trish. Good evening, Michael. Says yesterday was Bing Crosby's 123rd birthday, and today was her late dad's 111th birthday. Lovely. When you think like that, innit? My dad would have been just over a ton last November. Yes, good. Right, anyhow, she's asked for Bing Crosby and the Folks Who Live on a Hill.

thanks. Bye-bye. There we are. Sorry, but there's someone on the phone there. That was Bing Crosby, of course, and the Folks Who Live on a Hill for Trisha in Huntington. And that's that. That's that. I've just done that. Then what was I going to say? Phone numbers. If you want to call in, do please. It's free phone 0800 014 1955. Say again, 0800 014 1955. Standard rate is 02392 481 988. 02392 481 988. Don't you hate it when people say 023-9248-1988. You can't get it, can you? You've got to say the code first. 02392-481-988. Then it registers. Good. An email, studio@angelradio.uk. studio@angelradio.uk. Brilliant. At about 10 minutes, we've got two quizzes tonight. And they're all about lyrics. And what I'll be doing is I shall be saying some lyrics from Beatles songs in a different vein of what they're said, but sung, and you've got to guess what song it is. And then in the second quiz, it'll be the Rolling Stones, popular numbers, which you can guess. Everybody loves the Beatles, don't they? I'm sure they do. So that will be good. Right, we've done Ethel Ennis, and Thelma in Gosport has asked for her favourite piece of music, Fats Domino, Swanee River Hop. Here we go.

There we are. That was for Thelma in Gosport and Futz Domino and Swanee River Hop. I'll just tell you, I'm on my own again this evening. So if the phone rings, it'll ring in and I don't answer. I'm presenting the record or setting the record up. But can you ring up when a record's playing rather than when I'm talking? Because I can't... it's almost impossible when you're looking at emails as well. So I'll be obliged. So, but lovely to have you on board, everybody. Where are we going now? Have I got that one set up? So I've got a load of music here, but there we are. June in Gosport. Hello, June. She's asked for Shirley Bassey and Teal.

There we are, Shirley Bassey, Till. That was for June in Gosport. Thank you, June. Enjoyed that. Lovely. Right, we'll have one more track and then we'll have the first quiz. So it gives you a chance to get a pen and paper out, okay? And it's over there and it's from Carol in Singleton and she's asked for Val Dooneykin. And McGinty's... Where was it? Paddy McGinty's goat. Here we go.

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Now Nora McCarthy the knot was going to tie. She washed out her trousseau when she hung it out to dry. Along came the goat and he saw the bits of white and chewed up all her fal-de-rals upon her wedding night. Oh,

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1: There we go, Paddy McGinty's goat. That was for Cameron Singleton. Lovely. He's a much missed bloke, isn't he? Little chap, should I say. Val Doonigan. Right, here we go. We are going to go now with tonight's quiz. You don't have to tell me the answers. Just ring in or email, preferably. Just say you got 2, 3, 4, and I'm sure you'll get 5. Okay? It's 5 lyrics of Beatles songs. Right. Number 1. Let me take you down, 'cause I'm going too. Let me take you down, 'cause I'm going too. Number 2. Now it looks as if we're here to stay, I believe. Now it looks as if we're here to stay, I believe. Number 3. Remember to let her into your heart, then you can start. Remember to let her into your heart, then you can start. Number 4. Picks up a Royce where a wedding's been, lives in a dream. Picks up Royce where a wedding's been, lives in a dream. Number 5. I love you, I love you, I love you. That's all I want to say. I love you, I love you, I love you. That's all I want to say. There we are, 5 there. Actually, there's 6 there, but that's more of a different group. That was a cover version, so I won't do that. So I'll give them again in a minute, and we'll go on from there, okay? Terry 1. Good evening, T. He's asked for... And there's lots of folk singers have recorded versions of Blowing in the Wind, but the Searchers also made it. This is for you, T.
2: And this is the part of the show in which we feature one more number from each of our guests. Right now, you're hearing the Searchers with the early Dylan favourite, Blowing

There we are, Blowing in the Wind by The Searchers. That was for Terry One down here in Portsmouth. Lovely. Good. Gary and Jan in Wales, they've asked me to wish, you know, I nearly misread this. Gary and Jan, Joe, a very happy birthday for tomorrow. And I thought that I wrote down that it's his 100th birthday. But it's not. He's the 100th member of the Coffee Bean Club down there in Chenetri. So anyhow, very happy birthday for you, Joe. And is one of your favourite bands, which I've been asked to play for you.

There'll be Islas for Joe down there in Lechley in Wales. Gary and Jan for the play, because it's his 100th, not his 100th birthday, it's he's the 100th member of the Coffee Bean Club. Yes. Good. Right, Dave down under, he's after... He's at the moment, he's in his back garden playing snooker, and he has the same problem as I have. He said, all that rabbit, well, the snooker's on, that's supposed to be a silent game, isn't it? You wouldn't go in a club and people talk louder than a whisper, you get looked at. I know in the clubs I've been in. Anyhow, here we go. Anyhow, Dave's asked for, very apt, Simon and Garfunkel, The Sound of Silence.

There we are for Dave Down Under, Sound of Silence. Lovely. Right, I'll give the quiz questions again. All Beatles lyrics. Do you tell me, or you can just say, you don't have to tell me, just say how many you got. Email or phone. Number one, let me take you down, because I'm going too. Let me take you down, because I'm going too. Number two, now it looks as if they're here to say, to stay, rather. Oh, start again, Bobby boy. Now it looks as if they're here to stay. Oh, I believe. Number three, remember, let her into your heart, then you can start. Remember, let her into your heart, then you can start. Number four, picks up Royce where a wedding has been. Lives in a dream. Picks up Royce where a wedding has been. Lives in a dream. Number five, I love you, I love you, I love you. That's all I want to say. Desperate, eh? I love you, I love you, I love you. That's all I want to say. Right, good. Well, I'll wait to hear from you. What we got now? Let's have a look. Oh, Anthony in Bognor. He's asked for this version of Sailor, because you know most of it's done by Ann Shelton, wasn't it? Ann Shelton and Petula Clark. But he's asked for a version. I'm waiting to hear this because I haven't had a chance to tune into it yet. By Jeannie Campbell.

There we are. That was for Anthony in Bognor, and Lloyd's version there of Sailor, wasn't it? And lovely. Thank you very much. Right, Arthur in Bognor, I just spoke to you on the phone. I'm going to play another record, and then your record will be on. I think he's waiting to go out. Anyhow, here we are. This is for Alan in Orpington. In 1967, the Rolling Stones produced an LP called Between the Buttons, which I purchased immediately. And one of the tracks on it was Connections. And this is for Alan in Orpington.

0: There they go. Oh, Charlie Watts bashing the rhythm out there and keeping it going tight. Lovely. His wife died. No, as you know, we lost Charlie a couple of years ago. His wife died not that long after, unfortunately. There we are. Right, that was Rolling Stones Connections from Alan in Bognor. And sorry, I'm finding me bits of paper. Arthur in Bognor. That's right. Sorry, I've got three sheets of paper because I've just been out of the office to answer the... Anyhow, it doesn't matter. Arthur in Bognor is asked for Lonnie Donegan and Lost John.
1: Yeah, I hear Chris.

There we are. That was for Arthur in Bognor. And Long John. There we are, Lonnie Donegan. This morning I played his... I was mentioned that he wrote the lyrics to... Looks Like I'm Never Gonna Fall in Love Again. And Tom Jones had a great hit with it. I think it was number two. But also, Lonnie Donegan recorded his own version of his own song, completely different style. And I said to Arthur, I said, I'll try and play it if we run out of requests. I'm going to play this one, and then I'm going to give the answers to the quiz. I shall read them out as they should have been read out, because I just changed it around so it would make it difficult, as it were. This is for Mark in Bletchley. Good evening, Mark. And he said, can you play Lonely Soldier Boy by Andy Cavell?

There we are, Lonely Soldier Boy, Andy Cavell and Joe Meek, and that was for Markin Bletchley. Right, don't ring in, because I'm just going to read out the answers to the five questions to do with the Beatles, okay? Right, number one, Let Me Take You Down, because I'm going too. Should be, Let me take you down, cause I'm going to Strawberry Fields. That's it, Strawberry Fields. Number two. Now it looks as if they're here to stay. Oh, I believe. Now it looks as if they're here to stay. Oh, I believe in yesterday. There we go. Yesterday, number two. Number three. Remember, let her into your heart, then you can start. Remember to let her into your heart, then you can start to make it better. Hey Jude. Hey Jude, don't be afraid. There we go. That was number three. Number four. Picks up the rice where her wedding had been. Lives in a dream. Picks up her rice. Wrong key. Picks up her rice where her wedding has been. Lives in a dream. Eleanor Rigby. Eleanor Rigby, number four. Number five. I love you. I love you. I love you. That's all I want to say. I love you. I love you. I love you. That's all I want to say. Michelle, Marbelle, Michelle. There we are. Do call in with your answers, and then we've got about half a dozen already, so do email or call in, and then we'll get on with that. Right, what we got? We got that, we got that. Turn over the channels, change on a different channel, and we have for Jeff. Up there in Basingstoke, and he's asked for Ella Fitzgerald. Let's do it. Let's fall in love.

There we are. That was the duck. No, it wasn't. I'm just going to play that one. Let's go back to the other side. That was for Jeff in Basin, wasn't it? Ella Fitzgerald. Let's do it. Let's fall in love. Lovely. Right. Chris in North London. Can you play at the end, at the dark end of the street? I've been there. Let's find it. Dooby dooby doo. There we go.

There we are. That was for Chris in London at the dark end of the street. Yes. Right. I've got to find some records here because I've been so busy on the phone, I haven't lined anything up yet. So I think we'll have Billy Fury, because that's easy to find, for Marion in London. It's all like live radio, isn't it? Isn't it good, isn't it? Dooby dooby doo. Just typical, isn't it? It's not on there. Oh, dear me, have to go on a different channel. You have to excuse me, folks. I know it's it seems a bit obtuse, but I'm, as I say, I was answering the phone, looking at emails. So

Here we go. Right, at last. Sorry about that. From the start, this is from Marion in London and Billy.

There we are, Billy Fury. I've got someone, and that was from Marion up there in London. So there we are. Right, sorry about the delay in playing that record. As I say, I was so busy on the phone and doing other things. I'm here on my own. I lost track, and I had to find it. Anyhow, Pat and Fred up there in Southfields. I won't say nothing about Weymouth, Freddie. He's asked for Sergio Mendes and the brilliant Brazil 66 and Scarborough Fair.

There we are for Fred and Pat up there in Southfields and Scarborough Fair by Sergio Mendes and Brazil 66. As I remember, they used to change their name as the years went by, didn't they? I'm sure there was Brazil 67 and so on. But I used to love that type of music, I must admit. Really superb. Lovely. Let me just tune this one in and we're off again. And it's for Alan and Billericay up there in Essex, isn't it? Thank you, Alan. And he's asked for Hank Loughlin singing the Country Hall of Fame.

Now we are. Country Hall of Fame, and that was for Alan and Billericay. Lovely. Thank you, Alan. What time is it? 8:45. Right, we'll give it another 10 minutes before we do. I'll give the answers. I'll give the answers, didn't I? I'll give the names out, because there's quite a few already contacting me, so it's lovely. Where was that one up the stairs? There we are. Isaac. Good evening, Isaac. I can't remember hearing from you before. Lives right up there in Norfolk. Lovely Norfolk. I don't know Norfolk too much. I know Suffolk because I was at Ganges at Shotley in Suffolk. But he's in Norfolk, and I think it's Mull Barton. I think it's Mull Barton. I think that was his. He had an accent. But so I'm not being rude, Isaac. But anyhow, he's asked for Ink Spots. I don't want to set the world on fire.

I don't want to set the world on fire, honey. 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I just want to stop a great big flame down in your heart. You see, way down inside of me, darling, I have only one desire, and that one desire is you. And I know nobody else ain't gonna do.

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I don't want to set the world on fire. And that was for Isaac up there in Norfolk. Thank you, Isaac, for that. Nice to have you on board. Wendy, also from that part of the world, from Norwich. Good evening, Wendy. And she has asked for Absent Friends. And there's several people that sang this, but I've got the Ken Dodd one.

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There we are, Absent Friends. That was for Wendy up there in Norwich. Thank you very much. Don't the time go? It's 10 to 9 gone. Beautiful. Right, quiz. Let's have some names, shall we? Mark in Bletchley got 3. Carol in Singleton got 5. Alan in Orpington got 5. Gareth in Newcastle got 5. Fred and Pat in Southfields near Wimbledon got 4. We have words about Worthing and Weymouth, and he's anyhow. There we are. No offence, Fred. Well, you're a taxi driver. You wouldn't take offence with you. If you did, you wouldn't be driving a taxi. Gary and Jan down there in Wales got 5. Jeff and Jeannie in Basing got 5. Barry and Emsworth got 4. Mick in Waterlooville got 5. Dave and Emsworth got 5. Pete in Gosport got 4. And Mike in Petersfield got 5. So thank you very much, one and all. And I think I'll play one more track and then we'll have the next set of lyrics by the Rolling Stones. So let me just make sure I'm doing these in... Right, I'm going to play this, and then I'm going to. Then there's going to be a bit of a long record. I can make a cup of tea. It's after this record. It's for Gene, and it's Sammy Davis Jr. But I'll play this one first, and it's "I'm Happy Being Fat" by Big D Irwin. I suppose that's why he's called Big D Irwin, is it? Because he's a fat boy. But anyhow, there he is. Oh, yeah, there's a photograph of him. He's quite chubby. But there's nothing wrong with being chubby, is there? Good. Lovely. Happy being fat.

Now, I'm Big D Irwin, and I'm happy being fat. Good. Right. Now then, this... I might have to cut this short, Jean. She's asked for Sammy Davis Jr. Because we've only got certain tracks. Anyhow, we'll play it. It's Mr. Bojangles. I must admit, it's absolutely brilliant. Mr. Bojangles by Sammy Davis Jr. He is a brilliant singer, I must admit. You've got to give the bloke credit. He's absolutely great. Right, here we go then. And Sammy Davis Jr., Mr. Bojangles.

There we are, the brilliant Sammy Davis. What a fantastic entertainer that boy is. I've seen him on YouTube. Sammy Davis Jr. For that was Virginia and Basingstoke and Mr. Bojangles. Right, going to have the second quiz now. These are lyrics by the Rolling Stones. I should say them differently to the way they're actually sang, okay? So I hope you've got your pen and paper ready. And the first one is, I met a gin-soaked barroom queen in Memphis. I met a gin-soaked barroom queen in Memphis. Number two, when I'm driving my car and a man comes on the radio, Number three, she would never say where she came from. Yesterday don't matter, it's gone. She would never say where she came from. Yesterday don't matter, it's gone. Number four, it's all right now. In fact, it's a gas. But it's all right now. In fact, it's a gas. Number five. Actually, I've got six Rolling Stones tracks. Six Rolling Stones. I didn't know I had that. Well, baby used to stay out all night long. She made me cry. She done me wrong. Well, baby used to stay out all night long. She made me cry. She done me wrong. And finally, number six. Don't worry about what's on your mind. I'm in no hurry. I can take my time. Don't worry about what's on your mind. I'm in no hurry. I can take my time. There we are. Six tracks there by the Rolling Stones. I'll say them again in a minute, just in case you've not quite the gist, because I'll say them differently to how they're sang, of course. Right, Barry in Binghamton, this is for Margaret has asked for this, because he's just put a great big fence up, great big Berlin Wall fence up around his garden, because he lives near me, our Baz. And he said, can you play Peter, Paul and Mary, If I Had an Hammer?

0: That was quick, wasn't it? That was quick. Just an announcement. If you collect postcards or other bits and more stamps even, but I know there's postcards, the biggest postcard fair in Hampshire is being held this coming Sunday in St. Faith's Church Hall off of North Street in Havant. It's absolutely brilliant, and I shall be there, not selling, I shall be mooching through and buying some stuff for my, I always find old newspapers and that, for bits and books, for my Saturday column in the Portsmouth Evening News. And it's absolutely brilliant. It's only £1 to get in, and there's I think there's 26 tables, and these postcard sellers come from all over the south of England. I know one's from Reading and one's from Brighton. But anyhow, there we are. This coming Sunday, 10 o'clock till 3 o'clock, a postcard fair, the biggest in Hampshire. And Barry tells me it's almost, I think it's second or third in the whole of the country, how big it is. It's really fantastic. And you'll find some beautiful postcards there, all of your area. And so do get down. There's plenty of parking. I look forward to seeing you there. Margaret. Barry wanted... Is this for Barry or Margaret? Anyhow, it's for both of them, isn't it? And they've asked for Big Bopper and Chantilly Lace.
1: Hello, Barry.

are, the big bopper. And that was for Barry and Margaret in Bedhampton. Right, I'll just go through those tracks again by the Rolling Stones. See if you how many you get. You don't have to, if you get two or three, you can still email or call in. And it's, right, number one, I met a gin-soaked barroom queen in Memphis. I met a gin-soaked barroom queen in Memphis. Number two, when I'm driving my car and a man comes on the radio, when I'm driving my car and a man comes on the radio. Number three, she would never say where she came from. Yesterday don't matter if it's gone. Number four, but it's all right now. In fact, it's a gas. But it's all right now. In fact, it's a gas. Number five. Well, baby used to stay out all night long. She made me cry and she done me wrong. Number six. Don't you worry about what's on your mind. I'm in no hurry. I can take my time. Don't you worry about what's on your mind. What's on my mind. I'm in no hurry. I can take my time. There we are, six tracks. Now, earlier on, I had a phone call from Arthur in Bognor, who asked for Lonnie Donegan and Big John. And I said to him about Lonnie Donegan, did you know that he wrote I'll Never Fall In Love Again, a big hit for Tom Jones in 1967. I actually played it this morning. He said, oh, no, he said, I missed that. So this is Lonnie Donegan with his version, I'll Never Fall In Love Again. And he actually wrote this record. So here he is singing his own lyrics. Beautiful.

There we are, both versions of I'll Never Fall in Love Again, the original by Lonnie Donegan. Well, I say the original, he's the man that wrote the lyrics, and then secondly by Tom Jones. Lovely. Right, I'm going to give the answers to the quiz, then I'll give a phone number again, in case you haven't got it, and then we'll push on with the music. Good. Number one, I met a gin-soaked barroom queen in Memphis. Honky Tonk Woman. I met her, a gin-soaked barroom queen in Memphis. Doo-doo-doo. Number two. When I'm driving my car, a man comes on the radio. I've forgotten how it goes now. When a man comes on the radio telling me more and more about some useless information. That's it.

cash. Number five. Well, the baby used to stay out all night long. She made me cry, she done me wrong. Well, baby used to stay out all night long. She made me cry, she done me wrong. It's all over now. It's all over now. Number six. Don't you worry about what's on my mind. I'm in no hurry, I can take my time. Don't you worry about what's on my mind. Oh no, I'm in no hurry, I can take my time. Let's spend the night together. Let's spend the night together. Good. Right, six. Mark, you said four out of five. There's six there. Right, if you want to ring in with the answers or email, you can call on 0800 014 1955. 0800 014 1955. Or a standard rate is 02392 481988. Say again, 02392 481988. Or email, which I prefer, studio@angelradio.uk. studio@angelradio.uk. 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

Beach Boys, brilliant record. Takes me back to when I was 15 and a half. Yes, anyhow, played on Radio Caroline, on the radio in the mess at HMS Ganges. Yes, what have we got? We got that. What have we got? Man, you got 28 minutes. I just realised I've left my wallet at home and I ain't got no buses to half past 10, so I can't get a taxi, so it looks like it's going to be a walk. Dear me, still got me stick with me, so I'll be all right. J.A. Friedman.

There we are, AJ Friedman. When You Walked Out of My Life, that was played non-stop on Radio Luxembourg in 1969, but never got nowhere. Right, Tony from Fareham has caught it. He must have missed the earlier part of the programme because we played this already, but I'll play it again for Tony, and it's Val Dunican and his goat.

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Then she went away from the village in disgrace. She came back with powder and paint upon her face. She'd rings on her fingers and she wore a sable coat. You bet your life she didn't get those from Paddy McGinty's goat. Now Nora McCarthy the knot was going to tie. She washed out her trousseau when she hung it out to dry. 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

Sorry about that. I was out at the studio. Right, name checks on the quiz. I do apologise. Right, Alan and Orpington got 6. Mark in Bletchley got 4 out of 5. But there was 6, Mark. And yeah, we got 4. Barry and Emsworth got 5. Mick in Waterlooville got 6. Dave and Emsworth got 6. Peter in Gosport got 4. Mike in Petersfield got 6. Jeff and Jeannie got 2. Gary, where we going? Gary in Gareth, rather, in Newcastle got 6. Tony in, no, it's not Tony, that's that. That's it. That's all the answers we had there. So well done, all you, and thank you very much for taking part. And absolutely brilliant. Bee Gees.

There we are, the Bee Gees, and I've got to get a message to you. Thank you for Danny, who's just called me in, and thank you for that, what you're doing. Thank you very much. There's two on the trot for you from the 1960s, laid-back ones. What we got? And you got 18 minutes, so... Still with a kiss.

Doon, doon, doon. Brian Harlan, Seal with a Kiss. Mike from Waterlooville has asked for another 60s track about the same period. Tell Laura I love her.

I mean, I'll tell Laura I love her, and that was for Mike and Waterloo Bill. Jason, late Jace, as we say, I've not heard from you this evening. I hope you're very well. I wish sometimes we could play 70s music on Angel Radio, especially Shadows Numbers. I've often mentioned I was to play in a band, Charisma, and we used to do two really beautiful versions of theme from Deer Hunter, Cavatina, and Don't Cry For Me, Argentina, our own arrangements, and they were really excellent, especially Ray Mitchell on lead guitar, and Ray and Jeff used to be, I think he used to play the keyboard on it. Anyhow, we can't play them, but we can play a Shadows track, and this is Foot Tapper.

Shadzikus and Foot Tapper. And he said, dance on. We got time for one more request? Yes. This is for Mike in Waterlooville, and he's asked for Cilla Black, Step Inside, Love.

There we are. Step inside, love. Mike and Waterloo Bill. Lovely. Right, can I just say thank you very much for listening, taking part, and all your lovely requests. There's some beautiful records played this evening, and thoroughly enjoyed playing them. Thanks for taking part in the quiz. I hope it weren't too difficult. And thank you for Tricia and Michael for sponsoring the show. Don't forget, as I say, this coming Sunday, do pop down to the postcard fair in Havant. It's St Faith Church Hall, and it's just on the right from the church. You go up North Street, and it's just on the right down there, about 100 yards. 100 metres, as they say these days. Excuse me. That's absolutely brilliant. I hope you've had a good weekend. These weather people, they keep saying it's going to chuck down in rain, and it's been absolutely beautiful for the best part. I don't know quite where they get it all from, but they do, don't they? So, yes. So I shall say good night. I'll be back with you next Monday morning at 10:30. And until then, I can just say good night, God bless, and bye-bye.

0: Good night, everyone. God bless. Thank you.
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4: Hello, Angel listeners. It's Pat with you, and today we are going to sing and swing. So off we go with the King of Swing, one of the Kings of Swing, Mr. Benny Goodman, and the Glory of Love.

A vocalist there was Helen Ward with Benny Goodman. Now we have Count Basie accompanying Tony Bennett, who is pretty sure that life is a song.

No mistake in K-Star. Nice bit of gentle swing next from Harry James and his music makers. Sleepy Time Gal.

0: Sleepy Time Girl with the great Harry James. Now we hear Bobby Darin with a song from a film of the same name starring Rita Hayworth, My Gal South.
1: They called her Frivolous South.

My Gal Sal with Bobby Darin. We're swinging with Keely Smith next. The CD title is Swing You Lovers, and here she sings All Night Long.

I thought Keely was going to sing all night long, but it was just about 2.5 minutes. So now we'll go travelling with the Ted Heath Band. Not sure exactly where we're going, but we're heading north.

Nice one there from Frank Sinatra. Time to go, so here's wishing you all well from Patrick Angel. Thanks again to Mark and to Ted. And we say goodbye with Helen Forrest and the Harry James Band and Close to You.

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Hello and welcome to another session after hours. If you're a fan of vintage and nostalgic music, then you are definitely in the right place. And once again, you're in for a treat. My name's Duncan Barks, and over the next 60 minutes, all kinds of music spanning the decades, the music that we simply adore, us fans of vintage and nostalgic music. We get started this week with some classic doo-wop.

0: really is one of those great songs that stands the test of time, and a really good example of doo-wop, the Marcells, who came out of Pittsburgh, Pennsylvania. They formed in 1959. They released a version of that song, Blue Moon, in a doo-wop style in 1961, and it's very much considered one of those songs that influenced the rock and roll era. Featured in the Rock and Roll Hall of Fame's 500 songs that shaped rock and roll. And it gets us started this week on After Hours, the Marcells and Blue Moon. As always, good to have you along. I'm sitting here in my studio with a pile of music, vintage and nostalgic music spanning the many decades. We always have a little bit of jazz into the mix as well, a few surprises along the way. Every week, an Ella Fitzgerald selection and a Frank Sinatra selection. This week's Sinatra selection, you will hear that inside the next 20 minutes. And as always, some mental stimulation, just to see how good your memory is, with a couple of nostalgia nugget questions. It's all coming up here on After Hours.
1: If they told me paint a picture, well, I wouldn't have a clue. But a little word from you, just a little loving word from you, I could paint the whole darn town for you, for you.

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Maybe for three.

Connie Francis, of course, and Stupid Cupid. Before that, Michael Holiday and For You, here on After Hours, the radio show that plays nothing but vintage and nostalgic music. And every week we have a couple of questions just for fun, just to see how good your general knowledge is, your knowledge of the past. And more often than not, there is a theme connecting the questions. This week, it's going to really require a racking of the old brain cells. The theme: countries that used to be known by another name. Countries that used to be known by another name. That is the theme for this week's Nostalgia Nugget questions. The first of two questions coming up after Glenn Miller and his orchestra.

Glenn Miller and the Boys and a String of Pearls. Here on After Hours, let's get cracking with the first question, nostalgia nugget question number one. And just a reminder, no need to contact the studio, pick up the telephone, send any messages, purely for fun, our nostalgia nugget questions, with the answer always coming up a little bit later on. Now, the theme this week, countries that used to be known by another name. And this is the first question. What did the country of Iran used to be called? Iran. Iran used to be known by another name. What did the country of Iran used to be called? That is nostalgia nugget question number one.

always puts in an epic performance, Tom Jones, and funny, familiar, forgotten feelings here on After Hours. This week's Frank Sinatra selection. Coming up after our next piece of music from a man and his orchestra who Frank used to work with extensively. This is Billy May.

Billy May and his orchestra, top hat, white tie and tails, looking very smart, if you don't mind me saying so. Time for this week's Sinatra selection. We do one from Ella every week and one from Frank. And this week's Sinatra song from 1959, composed by Cy Coleman, with lyrics written by Carolyn Lee. It's a song that's been recorded by many, many people over the years. Tony Bennett and Nancy Wilson, Sarah Vaughan, Peggy Lee have all done versions, but I think it's fair to say this particular song, very much associated with Frank Sinatra. He recorded it on his 1964 album, It Might As Well Be Swing, accompanied by Count Basie. The musical director was the great Quincy Jones. It also has a little bit of history attached to it. It's the song that Sinatra last sang in public, the last song he sang in public back in 1995. And if you were to go and seek out Frank Sinatra's tombstone, you would find the following words etched on the tombstone: "The best is yet to come." It is this week's Frank Sinatra selection.

one of his finest, I think you will agree, this week's Frank Sinatra selection, and the best is yet to come. And a little bit later on this hour, our Ella Fitzgerald selection, we have a nostalgia nugget question currently running, quite tough this week, I think. Both questions are tough, all to do with countries that used to be known or called by another name. This is the current question that is running. What did the country of Iran used to be called? Iran used to be known by another name. Can you tell me that particular name? The answer coming up in a few moments' time here on After Hours.

0: Nat King Cole and Mona Lisa here on After Hours. Now listen, I'm putting my hands in the air. I know the first question is quite challenging, but you never know, you might learn something with our nostalgia nugget questions this week, all to do with countries that used to be named or called something else. I've been asking you this over the last 10 minutes or so. Our first question: what did the country of Iran used to be called? Iran used to be called Persia. Persia was the answer I was looking for. Double points to you if you got that one right. If not, a chance to redeem yourself with a similar question coming up a little bit later on. In the meantime, let me take you back to 1936.
1: When troubles get me, cares beset me, and want

A 1936 recording, Carol Gibbons and His Boyfriends. You heard me correctly, that was the name of the band. And The Touch of Your Lips, and the female vocalist on that recording, Hildegard Loretta Sell. Many people believe she was European in origin, but she wasn't. She was born in Wisconsin. She was an American vocalist, and she started off her life as a pianist in the silent cinema, and then she began to sing professionally and recorded many, many tunes throughout the 1930s. She was helping out Carol Gibbons and His Boyfriends there on the track The Touch of Your Lips, here on After Hours, where this time every week we play the finest vintage and nostalgic music.

A couple of absolute gems. That was Doris Day and Bewitched. Before that, Matt Monro and A Portrait of My Love here on After Hours. Let me sort out nostalgia nugget question number two for you. All to do with countries that used to be called something else. We're learning a thing or two, I think, this week with our nostalgia nugget questions. This is number two. Siam was renamed what in 1949? In that particular year, 1949, the country, Siam, was named something else. Can you tell me what it became? That is our second question this week with our Nostalgia Nugget questions. Coming up in a few moments' time, this week's Ella Fitzgerald selection, but first, a song from four fellas you may have heard of.

pens of Lennon and McCartney here, there and everywhere. Of course, the Beatles here on After Hours. Time for this week's Ella Fitzgerald selection. My choice this week for you. It's a popular song. It was written by Irving Berlin for the 1938 film called Carefree, where it was introduced by Fred Astaire. And as is often the case with many of the Ella songs we play, it's been covered by various people over the years, including Andy Williams and Bing Crosby and Steve Lawrence and Jack Jones and Sammy Davis Jr., to name a handful. It's this week's Ella Fitzgerald selection. You'll find it on her album that came out in 1958. Ella Fitzgerald sings the Irving Berlin songbook. This is Change Partners.

this week's Ella Fitzgerald selection, that is Change Partners here on After Hours. Let's repeat the question. Nostalgia Nugget question number two. Siam was renamed what in 1949? The country Siam became something else in 1949. Question is, do you know what it became? If you don't, the answer coming up after Dino.

The fabulous Dean Martin of Volare here on After Hours, where this time every week you can be guaranteed the finest in vintage and nostalgic music, and a little bit of frustration as well with our nostalgia nugget questions. Now, this week the questions have been all about countries that used to be called something else, and the second question sounded like this: Siam was renamed what in 1949? Well, in that particular year, Siam became Thailand. Thailand was the answer I was looking for. Siam became Thailand in 1949. Once again, double points to you if you got that particular question right here on After Hours. The music continues now with Buddy Greco in a slightly jovial mood.

Buddy Greco and Baubles, Bangles and Beads here on After Hours. He was an interesting bloke, Buddy Greco. He used to hang around with Sinatra and Dean Martin and Sammy Davis Jr. He was a member of the infamous Rat Pack, and he was an American by birth. He was born in Philadelphia, but spent many years of his life in Essex, in Southend, where he claimed that Southend is the best place he's ever lived. Must be something to do with that rather long pier. Anyway, that was Buddy Greco, and we're almost done and dusted. Doesn't time defeat us when we're having fun? Listen, thank you for your company over the last 60 minutes. I really hope you've enjoyed all of the nostalgic and vintage music I've been playing for you. I'm back here same time next week with more of the same, and we'll play out with some classic jazz guitar. This is Wes Montgomery.

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0: Now in music and entertainment, we bring you the romance and color of California's most famous rendezvous, the Hollywood Coconut Grove. Our rhythm parade features the distinctive Vincent Valsanti Orchestra, Jack Howard, his two kid sisters, May and Dee, Phil Thomas, the Three Blue Keys, and Don Juan, 2 and 3. And now, friends, meet your host.
1: Thanks, Tom. Well, you certainly brought a smart crowd along with you. What do you think they would like?
0: Well, Vincent, it's a cinch they'll enjoy your fine arrangement of Have a Little Dream on Me.
1: No sooner said than done, my lad. Listen.

everything on which you got your heart set. Maybe have a little dream on me. Paris in the spring, Miami in the fall, interviews and pictures with the press. What a way to speak on $20 a week. But don't forget that Rockefeller started out on less. Everything we touch will turn to clover.

0: Say, Tom, Jack, May, and I have a cute song we'd like to sing for your friends.
1: What's the name of this here tune, gal?
0: Love is just around the corner.
1: Good, and while you're at it, look and see if Prosperity is there, too.

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0: A favourite version of a favourite Motown song. How sweet it is. From Junior Walker and the All-Stars. Hello and welcome. I'm Ruth Bradshaw. And alongside me...
1: Yes, hello from me. I'm Keith Bradshaw. And I hope that you know who you are. I don't know who you are, but you do. And that makes it okay. Well, now we're looking forward to this. Someday we're going to love again.

0: The Searchers with Someday We're Gonna Love Again, a big hit for them on the Pi record label.
1: Yes, good one. And this next lady came from the Bronx, New York City, and she was known to her fans as Mama Soul. She is Doris Troy, one-time member of the Sweet Inspirations, along with Sissy Houston and her nieces, Dee Dee and Dionne Warwick. But this is Doris's biggest solo hit.

0: Well, here we are, another 60s music memories. Could they come around quickly? It's great, though, to be here playing music for you. I hope you're feeling all right today. We're okay, and we're into the month of May, Ruthie, so that's good, isn't it?
1: Yeah, great month. Yeah. Favourite month.
0: Yeah. Well, we know it's your birthday month. We're getting an early plug. But, yeah, it is, so we're hopeful of some more, well, some consistent warm weather, aren't we?
1: Aren't we just?
0: At last. You know, someone once said to me, enjoy them while you're young.
1: Enjoy what?
0: Well, I said that. I said, what, the kids? She said, no, your hips and your knees. It's just fair enough, isn't
1: very
0: it?
1: Wise.
0: Yeah.
1: Well, did you? That's the big question.
0: Oh, I did, yes.
1: It's too late now, yeah, otherwise.
0: They're seriously not as much fun now as they used to be. But there's the thing, yeah. We're still happy. We're okay. And we're playing music. And that was a soulful Doris Troy with the original hip version of Just One Look.
1: Yeah, Doris co-wrote it, and the Hollies, Linda Ronstadt and Anne Murray, amongst others, have enjoyed chart success with the song. And now, once again, it's
0: Tamla time.

0: The very successful Motown duo of Marvin Gaye and Tammy Terrell with Two Can Have a Party.
1: And here we are, having our very own musical party.
0: Very much so.
1: Well, it's instrumental time now, and this week we've got one of the biggest instrumental hits of the decade. It was the UK's biggest selling single of 1962 and the biggest selling instrumental single of all time. Well, I think you know this one.

0: our featured instrumental. It spent virtually a whole year in the top 50. The mega successful Stranger on the Shore. The haunting strains of Akabilk and his clarinet.
1: Yes, my dad used to call a clarinet a licorice stick. Have you heard that expression before?
0: I have.
1: Yeah, a licorice stick. So it wasn't just him. It wasn't something he made up.
0: Akabilk. He used to like those, though.
1: Oh, well, licorice stick.
0: Yeah.
1: Yeah. You couldn't play a tune on it, though, could you? Well, at number one this week in May 1965, with their seventh chart-topping single, The Beatles.

0: Ticket to Ride. It was a number one hit in the UK and their third consecutive number one hit in the US. The song was included as the last song on side one of their 1965 album, Help.
1: Help, yes, it's a top album, wasn't it?
0: Oh, it's great, love it.
1: Well, also was the top album was the iconic Nashville Skyline. You like that too?
0: I love that too.
1: From Bob Dylan. And this is a hit single taken from that LP.

0: Bob Dylan's Lay Lady Lay was originally written for the soundtrack of Midnight Cowboy, but it wasn't submitted in time to be included, so it wasn't. Music historian Joel Whitburn claimed that the song was written for Dylan's wife, Sarah, but later Dylan said the song was written for Barbara Streisand.
1: Oh.
0: So we don't know.
1: Well, next up, British group Love Affair and Rainbow Valley. It's a top five follow-up to their number one single, Everlasting.

0: That's Love Affair and Rainbow Valley. You know, in the early 60s, Ruth, at lunchtime at school, from school, I used to ride to my grandma's, and three times a week on the radio, she'd have workers' playtime.
1: Oh, yeah, I remember that. Yeah, my mum used to have that on as well.
0: Yeah, it came live from factory floor or cantates, didn't it? I remember the delights of Frankie Howard and Morecambe and Wise and Elsie and Doris Waters.
1: Oh, gosh.
0: Do you remember them?
1: That does take you back.
0: Well, it ended in 1964. Workers' playtime. Those were the days.

0: Well, at this moment of time, every time we turn on our TVs or look at our smartphones, there's no escaping who's making the news at the moment, is there?
1: Well, there isn't, no. There's always, when there's wars going on, isn't there? That's been for some time now. Yeah, so it's dominating the news.
0: It is. We're constantly hearing from America's president and Israel's prime minister, Netanyahu, and, well, somebody in Iran, or the European leaders, of course, are having their say.
1: That's right, yes.
0: And, but you know what surprises me, that some things that hit the headlines not so long ago, like the war in Ukraine, which dominated our news, didn't it, for so long?
1: It did, yeah.
0: Do we hear anything much today?
1: Well, if we hear anything, it's like it's dropped down the list of priorities, hasn't it, in
0: it
1: the
0: has.
1: News?
0: We don't, yeah. It doesn't, it no longer seems, I mean, Putin and Zelensky, they've dropped out of the headlines.
1: Compared with Trump and Netanyahu, you don't see them, no.
0: And what about the situation in Gaza?
1: Forgotten.
0: Well, that was constantly on our screens, wasn't it? Not so long ago.
1: Yes.
0: They never sort of carry things on and let us know what the situation is now.
1: Yeah.
0: Well, I wonder if it's the same in the 60s, or was it the same in the 60s?
1: Well, we certainly didn't have the same access to 24/7 news, did we?
0: No, we certainly. But there was, in our decade, real changes in the sort of established world order after World War II, of course.
1: Well, it was the era of the Cold War, wasn't it? East versus West.
0: East versus West. So yeah. You've got the United States-led West.
1: Yes, as
0: ever. Aligned against the Soviet-dominated East.
1: Yep.
0: I'm not sure that that's still the case, but but in the 1960s, this split, I mean, it was along ideological and economic lines, divided the world, I suppose, into kind of five centres of power, didn't it? You got the Soviet Union and its satellites.
1: Okay, yeah.
0: Communist China and Southeast Asia.
1: Yes.
0: Europe and the US.
1: Together, yes.
0: There was Africa.
1: Yeah.
0: And, of course, Latin America.
1: Okay.
0: Well, looking back, let's think about some, just a few of the world leaders in our decade that you'll certainly remember,
1: yes.
0: I hope. Or, well, you might have forgotten by
1: I'll
0: now.
1: I'll try.
0: Well, in the US... Well,
1: the one
0: JFK.
1: The one I think obvious is John Kennedy, wasn't it? Yeah.
0: What was his number as president, do you know?
1: No.
0: Well, he was the 35th.
1: Okay.
0: Those are good quiz questions, aren't they?
1: Yes, they
0: when
1: are.
0: You often get that in crosswords.
1: This is who probably where you show me up, yes.
0: Yeah. Well, he, of course, faced the Cuban Missile Crisis. He initiated the Peace Corps. Do you know what that was?
1: I don't.
0: Well, it was a government agency established to promote world peace and friendship by sending American volunteers to assist in community development projects.
1: He was certainly
0: in
1: a man
0: various
1: of the,
0: countries.
1: Yeah, he was a man of the people, wasn't he, Kennedy?
0: Was. Very much and, so. Of course, he supported civil rights reforms
1: before
0: his assassination, of course, date.
1: 63, wasn't
0: of course,
1: it?
0: Yeah. And do you know who succeeded him? He was succeeded by his vice president.
1: Who was Lyndon
0: immediately?
1: Lyndon B. Johnson.
0: Yeah, and yes. He became president, and he expanded civil rights legislation. Of course, you think of Martin Luther King and all the events involved in that.
1: Mm-hmm.
0: And but of course, he's perhaps best known for what? Johnson.
1: Probably for the Vietnam War. That
0: certainly
1: sort of
0: escalated
1: kicked off during
0: you,
1: his period,
0: it
1: didn't it?
0: Certainly
1: yeah.
0: did. What about in the Soviet Union? Who was the Soviet premier at the time?
1: Well, it was communist that then, wasn't it? With all the Soviet satellite states. I remember Khrushchev, I think I've told you before, he came to Morecambe when I was at primary school and toured in an open-top top car on the promenade.
0: So you gave him a wave?
1: We were given little flags to wave,
0: oh,
1: Union
0: what?
1: Jacks. I hadn't a clue who he was.
0: Well, he was very...
1: He looked like a tribute to Charlie Drake.
0: Well, he was very central to Cold War events, including the Cuban Missile Crisis and the space race.
1: Yeah.
0: But then, after him...
1: I can't remember who it was.
0: Brezhnev.
1: Get them in the right order. Brezhnev. Leonid Brezhnev, I remember.
0: Yeah, he took over after Khrushchev.
1: Yeah.
0: And he, of course, consolidated Soviet power and continued Cold War policies. But what about in Europe? Who was the big player there?
1: In France?
0: In Europe, yeah.
1: Oh, in Europe, France, I suppose it was de Gaulle, wasn't it,
0: yes.
1: still? You know, he'd been a general in the Second World War. And I just remember him saying, no.
0: Yeah, that's right. Well, he very much strengthened French independence.
1: Yeah.
0: He withdrew from NATO's integrated command and he guided France through. I mean, France had been hit particularly hard, of course, by the war.
1: Yes.
0: And he guided France through this sort of post-war modernisation. In the UK, in the early 60s?
1: The early 60s, the Conservatives were in power. I remember when I was at school, it was Harold Macmillan and Alec Douglas Hume.
0: That's right.
1: Who my mother couldn't stand when he came on the TV.
0: Well, yeah, they were succeeded by... Who succeeded then?
1: Oh, Harold Wilson. Harold Wilson. Yes, the first Labour government after post-war.
0: That's right. And as to the Conservative prime ministers during the early 60s, they oversaw decolonisation and domestic reforms.
1: The British Empire began to break up, didn't it, particularly in Africa?
0: Well, the continent of Africa underwent huge political changes, didn't it, during the 60s?
1: Yeah.
0: Countries were given their independence from their European rulers. Can you remember any... big names from the African time in Africa?
1: The one that stands out to me is Kenyatta. I remember him. He used to have that stick with tassels on the end.
0: Jomo Kenyatta. Kenya,
1: wasn't he?
0: Kenya's first president. And he led the country after independence from Britain. And Nkrumah,
1: that's right, yes. Was he Ghana?
0: Ghana's first president.
1: Yeah, the other side of the continent.
0: That's right, from 57 to 66. And he was a key figure in African independence movements.
1: Yeah.
0: What about India? That gained its independence as well in
1: yes,
0: Asia.
1: Yes, was it Nehru was prime minister, wasn't he?
0: Yeah, and he brought about lots of industrial development there.
1: Yes,
0: reaping the benefits of that.
1: So the empire began to crumble, didn't it?
0: Oh, very much so, yes. Now, we mentioned the Cuban Missile Crisis earlier, and whose name is synonymous with that in terms of Cuban?
1: Well, it's Fidel Castro, isn't it, with his big Havana cigar.
0: Cuban revolutionary leader,
1: Obviously
0: central to Cold War tensions in the Western Hemisphere, including the Bay of Pigs and the Cuban Missile Crisis. I mean, lots more, but no time to mention any more. But these leaders, as today's leaders will be, very pivotal, weren't they, in shaping the political, social and economic landscape of their time.
1: Well, history is our subjects, really, wasn't it, really? Our main A-level and then degree subjects.
0: Yeah, so
1: So they're very important. We remember a lot about that. But
0: you just wonder, don't you? I mean, things are changing very rapidly now in today's world, aren't they?
1: They absolutely are. But politics is nothing to do with this programme.
0: No,
1: we're just here to jog memories.
0: We just have, things are turning.
1: They are. Turn. Thank you.

0: A US number one, that, Turn, Turn, Turn, and in brackets, To Everything There Is a Season. That, of course, was The Byrds, and it's originally a folk song, and the lyrics, except for the title, which is repeated throughout the song, and the final two lines, consist of the first eight verses of the third chapter of the Old Testament, the book of Ecclesiastes.
1: Well, our next track is very different. It's a 14-year-old white English schoolgirl singing the blues. Helen Shapiro. Dude.

0: Well, that's different, isn't it? Very bluesy. It's the title track of an EP extended play from 1962. The one and only Helen Shapiro and a teenager sings the blues.
1: Well, next, a UK chart-topping single we've not played for some time.

0: Manfred Mann, with singer Paul Jones leading the way. Pretty Flamingo, it topped the UK charts in May 66. And the track also features future Cream guitarist and singer Jack Bruce on bass. He briefly joined the Manfreds in 65.
1: He did. He had an interesting career.
0: Didn't he just?
1: Well, it's 50s flashback now. And in 1956, with their second single, Buddy Holly and the Crickets had great success with That'll Be the Day. But we don't play all the obvious ones, because on the B-side was this gem. Stay-

0: You're listening to 60s Music Memories with Keith and Ruth Bradshaw, and that was The Crickets with Buddy Holly leading the vocals. And I'm looking for someone to love. Know anybody, Keith?
1: I didn't realise you were.
0: Such a shock.
1: You caught me off guard there, yes.
0: Only joking. No. Just as you do sometimes.
1: Oh, thank
0: joke,
1: you.
0: Joke, I mean.
1: I try. Yes.
0: Well, that was our 50s flashback.

0: Well, there he goes, the lovely, as some say, Cliff Richard and the Shadow, Sir Cliff and the Time in Between. That was a hit in 1965.
1: Speaking of time, It's time now for some Chicago soul. This song peaked at 11 on the US Billboard Hot 100 in 1964 on the Chicago-based Chess Records label. This is Jackie Ross and Selfish One.

0: Well, that's the new one on me. It's a great soul record, isn't it? Some great singing.
1: Yeah, excellent.
0: And some great piano in the background, if you listen carefully. She came from St. Louis, Missouri, and was discovered by the great Sam Cooke. American soul singer Jackie Ross with Selfish One, her biggest chart success.
1: That was Chicago Soul, but this next soul band came from London. It's the Foundations.

0: The Foundations had their second hit, Back on My Feet Again. It was a follow-up to the number one, Baby, Now That I Found You.
1: Yes, and now it's back to the Tamla Motown Studios in Detroit with the Isley Brothers.

0: A song from the summer of 1969 on the Tamla Motown label, the Isley Brothers and Put Yourself in My Place. A Holland Dozier Holland song, the Elgins and the Supremes also had versions of the song.
1: And now here's a song for the great unwashed, wherever they might be. It's all about a little bit of soap.

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1: We are
0: Sophie
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2: Taking you back in time are Keith and Ruth Bradshaw.
0: Ruth is our gran.
2: Keith is our granddad.
1: Enjoy!

0: We've just heard Marianne Faithfull there with Come and Stay With Me. And before that, American doo-wop group, the Jarmels, and A Little Bit of Soap, an American hit in 1961.
1: Yes, remember when we had to follow the guidance and wash our hands at every opportunity?
0: Well, it's not a bad thing to carry on doing, you know.
1: No, good advice, yes.
0: Very good advice.
1: But thinking back, those were the days.

0: Tamla Motown Gold, My Girl by The Temptations. It was a US number one, but only reached 43 in the UK. The Otis Redding soul version of My Girl, which came out a bit later in 1965, did a lot better over here.
1: But it's a much played and much loved song, isn't it? Oh, that version, yes. By The Temptations.
0: I think everybody knows it.
1: It's just that beginning, isn't it, with the bass, fantastic. Well, moving on, it's our one-hit wonder slot, and this is an Oscar-winning song. It won the Best Original Song Academy Award in 1968. Can you remember the film that it's associated with?

0: One hit wonder for this week, Noel Harrison and Windmills of Your Mind from the film The Thomas Crown Affair. It made the top 10 here in 1969. Noel Harrison was the son of English actor Rex Harrison, and he also represented Great Britain as a skier at two Winter Olympic Games.
1: A talented man, wasn't he? I remember the Thomas Crown Affair film.
0: Yeah, I saw it. It was in the 60s.
1: I think Thomas Crown, played by Steve McQueen, was a bank robber. And Faye Dunaway was his leading light.
0: Oh, she liked bank robbing. Yeah. Bonnie and Clyde.
1: Bonnie and Clyde, yes, she did, yes. A bit typecast, wasn't she? When I was little, I lived at the seaside and I used to do a lot of this, that's coming up next, walking in the sand. I can't remember much about last week, but I do remember walking in the sand.

0: The Shangri-Las, an American all-girl group, and Remember, Walking in the Sand. And now let's have a little bit of this.
1: Ruth Bradshaw's album of the week.
2: My album this week is entitled Sweet Things, and it's the 1966 third album by Georgie Fame with his Blue Flames, and it reached number 6 in the album top 10 in the UK. And the album, issued on the Columbia label, has been described as one of the finest British R&B albums of the mid-60s. What do you know about Georgie Fame, Keith?
0: I know he came from Lee in what was Lancashire.
2: What was his name?
0: He was called Clive Powell.
2: Clive Powell, yes. Well, he was. He had a string of 1960s hits and is the only British music act to have achieved 3 UK number one hits with his only top 10 chart entries. Can you name them?
0: Can I?
2: Yes.
0: There's Yeah Yeah.
2: Yeah, get 64.
0: Get Away.
2: In 66.
0: Oh, in the right order, these, aren't they? The Ballad of yeah, Bonnie and Clyde.
2: I gave you a clue a few minutes ago in 68. My first choice is Sweet Thing.